Dijon on the current from the Baby album, that one called Higher. Be a performer next month at the Eau Claire Festival in Eau Claire, Wisconsin. I'm Mac Wilson, and as the calendar tipped over to June today, they're thinking that next month is all the July shows, to say nothing of the great June shows as well. You can find the Current's full gig list at thecurrent.org and find opportunities to win tickets to various shows at thecurrent.org/giveaways. Have one such artist you can win tickets for later on in the hour. Here's a hint. He celebrated his 85th birthday a couple of days ago. A birthday today for longtime bassist of The Cure. Hear one of their most memorable bass parts coming up. And the Afghan Whigs. They dropped a new single a couple of weeks back. This new one, House of I, on The Current.

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Zach McCormick provides your patio soundtrack before alt country singer-songwriter His Golden Messenger performs at 6. 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

one of the spookiest and most evocative songs ever made about vacationing in New Orleans with your wife. It's The Cure and Fascination Street on the current featuring bass from Simon Gallup, who was born on this day in 1966, so a happy birthday to Simon. Listen to Mitski and In a Lake, Wolf Alice and Moaning Lisa Smile, and the Afghan Whigs, their new single called House of I. It's a new week. It's a new month. I'm Mac Wilson in on this Monday evening, and support for The Current today comes from the Walker Art Center, known for the spoon and cherry sculpture and for presenting contemporary art across galleries, cinema, and stage, featuring a range of perspectives. Learn more at walkerart.org. Tunes ahead from Bob Dylan, who celebrated his 85th birthday last week. Maybe you caught the countdown of your 85 favorite Bob Dylan songs yesterday. Have one that did not make the list, but it's a good tune from the early 1970s. Later in the set, Prince, meanwhile, with a recently unearthed new song called With This Tear on The Current.

Bob Dylan on the current, the title song to the new Morning album. Maybe you listened in yesterday morning for your 85 essential Bob Dylan songs in commemoration of his 85th birthday. You can find the full roster and playlist of everything that got played over at thecurrent.org. And with Bob Dylan and Lucinda Williams performing at the new Mystic Lake Amphitheater in Shakopee on July 6th, you can also enter for your chance to win a pair of tickets to that show at thecurrent.org/giveaways. Mavis Staples doing two shows with Lucius later this summer with Beautiful Strangers, take on the Kevin Morby song. Listen to Low and Disappearing and Prince with This Tear. 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Licky Lee returns with a new record called The After Party, and this is Lucky Again on the current.

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The Chemical Brothers and Hey Boy, Hey Girl, Panda Bear and Sonic Boom and Edge of the Edge. Licky Lee began with a new one called Lucky Again from what she has said will be her final album, The After Party. Came out earlier this spring. A couple of minutes before 8 in the evening, and right now in downtown St. Paul it's 78 degrees. Mostly clear tonight with lows in the mid-50s, sunny and highs in the lower 80s again on Tuesday, highs in the 80s again on Wednesday. Rain arriving later in the week, looks like Thursday and Friday will be fairly rainy, maybe Saturday as well. M.T. Jones from the new full-length called Joy. 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

Queens of the Stone Age and In My Head on the current From the Lullabies to Paralyze release. 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And listen to M.T. Jones, the UK musician, from his new record Joy, That's I Don't Understand. 6 minutes after 8 o'clock on this Monday, I'm Mac Wilson. Songs on the way this hour, one from the Pride stream, which you can currently listen over at thecurrent.org. Something like a 24-hour stream of music for Pride Month 2026. Also new music from Casey Musgraves, The Red Clay Strays, back to the New York Dolls debut album, and Girl Tones, their newest here called Volcano on the Current. It's

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Genesis Owusu on the Current and Stampede alongside Anhony and her song Drone Bomb Me. Thought it was interesting to juxtapose those two side by side, two albums that address what's going on in the world with, dare I say, like up-tempo club beats. Released 10 years apart, Genesis Owusu and Anhony on the Current. Also listened to New York Dolls, then Personality Crisis, and Girl Tones, their newest called Volcano, on this Monday evening. Mac Wilson with your soundtrack Late Into the Night, and we get support today from the Minnesota Department of Public Safety's Drive Sober, Drive Smart campaign. Driving impaired can lead to costly fines or worse. 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John Gorka performing at the Parkway Theater on June 13th. 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The Red Clay Strays performing as part of the Country Club Festival at Harriet Island next month. 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

A lovely tune from Casey Musgraves, getting some assistance from Billy Strings. Everybody Wants to Be a Cowboy from the new album Middle of Nowhere. Shuggy Otis and the cult favorite Strawberry Letter 23, covered by many folks, including the Brothers Johnson. And My Morning Jacket with Everyday Magic, the Red Clay Strays from the new release called Grateful, that's Demons in Your Choir. 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A krautrock standard from the band Noi, later in the set. One from Alex G. and his major label debut came out last summer. The Return of Michigander and new Minnesota music of Anna Graves. This one called Damn in Love on the current.

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Muse and Be With You on the current from the new record, The Wow Signal. Noi, there's an element of wow in their music to the point where there's an exclamation point in the name of the band, the krautrock band that is one of the best examples of the Motorik beat. It is Easy with Alex G in Afterlife from last year's Headlights album and the newest from Anna Graves, Damn in Love. Monday night on the current, about 6 minutes before 9 o'clock, I'm Mac Wilson. An uneventful weather evening ahead, that's always nice to hear, where right now it's 76 degrees in St. Paul, lows in the mid-50s tonight, sunny and highs in the lower 80s on Tuesday, increasing clouds and highs in the 80s on Wednesday, and then rain for the latter part of the week. Straight ahead, an artist who was inducted into the Rock and Roll Hall of Fame a couple of years ago. I know that doesn't narrow it down a whole lot, but it'll leave you guessing for a few minutes anyway. Michigander making a return literally and figuratively with a new record, Over Before You Know It, and playing at the Fine Line this fall, Saturday, November 21st. The newest from Michigander is Freaking Out on the current.

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The Current, great music, lives here.

LL Cool J on The Current and Going Back to Cali, inducted into the Rock and Roll Hall of Fame a couple of years back. And in something that'll be really of interest only to me, I was reading or looking up old awards speeches where LL Cool J has both hosted the Grammy Awards and presented various awards over the years, led me down a LL Cool J rabbit hole, including reading about him going into the Rock and Roll Hall of Fame. So congrats again to him 5 years later. Also listen to Freak Slug and Spells and Freaking Out. That's a brand new song from Michigander from the record Over Before You Know It. 5 minutes after nine on this Monday night, I'm Mac Wilson. Later in the hour, a happy birthday song to Brandi Carlile, who turns 45 today. Throw in some Buddy Guy, Minnesota Music of Cloud Cult, and Les Vey with the deluxe edition of the record A Matter of Time called The Final Hour. This is Mad Woman, a new one from Les Vey on The Current.

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metric on the current. That one's called Victim of Luck from the new record Romanticize the Dive from the Canadian band still going strong, 25 plus years into their career. Fontaines D.C. off to a nice start of their own. That one from the Romance record at Starburster and Minnesota Music of Cloud Cult and You'll Be Bright. Leve, the newest called Mad Woman. 20 minutes after 9 o'clock. 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The Secret Sisters performing at the Parkway Theater on the 26th of this month. 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A birthday song straight ahead for Brandi Carlile, one from Buddy Guy, the newest from Death Cab for Cutie, and Baby Stockwell. This new one is called When You Know on The Current.

Today is Brandi Carlile's birthday, turning 45, born on this day in 1981, so a happy birthday to Brandi Carlile. Broken Horses from the record In These Silent Days. Death Cab for Cutie, the new record I Built You a Tower, comes out on Friday, and you have a chance to hear it first in the Currents on-air listening party coming up this Thursday night at 9 o'clock. Also, heard Buddy Guy still going strong at the age of 89 with his take on money, and B.B. Stockwell, a new one called When You Know. Mac Wilson on the Current on this Monday night. 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Sam Fender collaborating with recent Grammy laureate Olivia Dean. This new one is Rein Me In on the Current.

Hey, this is Ben Gibbard from Death Cab for Cutie. Our latest album, I Built You a Tower, comes out on Friday, and you can hear the whole thing early, Thursday night at 9, on The Current's on-air listening party.

One of my favorite resolutions to a song ever, melodically, the chords, all wrapping up perfectly on old 97s and Murder or a Heart Attack. I wish I was more versed in musicology to explain why that just works so well, but it's one that I can play over and over again. It's old 97s on The Current with Johnny Blue Skies and the Dark Clouds and Situation, some Raven Lanet and Love Me Not, and Sam Fender with Olivia Dean, the newest called Rain Me In. 73 degrees in St. Paul, lows in the mid-50s tonight, sunny and highs in the lower 80s on Tuesday, and then highs back in the 80s on Wednesday. Rain for the latter part of the week, Thursday, Friday, and Saturday. Minnesota music ahead from King Perry, and this is a new one from the Mountain Goats, who keep the records rolling. They put out one last year, and they've got a new one out later in the summer called Days, which is funny because devotees will know that I'm working my way through the Mountain Goats book, which is the Book of Days, a different song for each day of the year, to the point where I'm wondering if we'll get to the end of the year and there will be stuff that isn't even released yet in there. We'll have to wait and see. But the new record, Days, out later in the summer, The Mountain Goats and Charlie Sheen Reaches Out to the Feds on The Current.

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music of Courtney Barnett on The Current. That one called Charity from the Tell Me How You Really Feel album. Mac Wilson with your soundtrack Until Midnight on this first day of June. Tunes ahead from Geese, solo Pete Townsend. The new collaboration between Sylvan Esso and Gregory Alan Isakov covering Mazzy Star. And speaking of Courtney Barnett, she did a record a couple of years back with Kurt Vile. This is from Kurt Vile's new album, Philadelphia's Been Good to Me. It's Chance to Bleed on The Current.

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It's morning radio for music lovers. The Prince Celebration 10th Anniversary kicks off this week across Paisley Park and downtown Minneapolis with performances, panel discussions, a block party, and the first ever massive community sing-along. 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

Gregory Alan Isakoff and Amelia Meath of Sylvan Esso, their new take on Fade Into You on The Current, Minnesota music of Chastity Brown and Mad Love, Jane's Addiction and Stop, and Kurt Vile, the newest Chance to Bleed. He'll be playing at the Palace Theater later this month, and the new record out now called Philadelphia's Been Good to Me. Bob Dylan and special guest Lucinda Williams performing at the new Mystic Lake Amphitheater in Shakopee on July 6th. You can enter for your chance to win a pair of tickets to that show at thecurrent.org/giveaways. Meanwhile, a free show happening later this month. The Current's happy hours continue, including Thursday, June 18th at Sociable Ciderworks. Joby Riccio will be doing a set. It's free and open to everyone. Find more information at thecurrent.org/happyhours. Joby Riccio from the new Face the Feeling album, It's Love of the Song, on The Current.

Dua Saleh, joined by Bon Iver on that one called Glow, from the new record of Earth and Wires. Solo Pete Townsend and Rough Boys from the Empty Glass solo album from 1980. Geese playing at the Minnesota Yacht Club Festival next month with Taxes. And Joey Riccio, Love the Song, playing at the Currents Happy Hour 2 weeks from Thursday, June 18th at Sociable Cider Works in Minneapolis. Mac Wilson, your soundtrack until midnight. Songs ahead from Blur's self-titled album, one from Liz Phair's Exile in Guyville, and contemporary music, Mumford & Sons collaborating with Chris Stapleton, and Willem Dafoe Fan Club, the intriguingly named local band with Murder on the Current.

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1: Don't get depressed.

Mumford & Sons performing at the new Mystic Lake Amphitheater at the end of July, collaborating with Chris Stapleton on that one called Here from the Prize Fighter album, solo Craig Finn, People of Substance, and Liz Phair with Gun Shy, Willem Dafoe Fan Club and Murder, new Minnesota music, Mac Wilson with songs on the way from Gigi Perez collaborating with Mount Joy, Blur, the opening cut from their self-titled album from 1997, and Miles Caton with Don't Hate Me on The Current.

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Blur on the Current and Beetle Bum, the opening song to their 1997 album, the self-titled release, with the stock photo of a nurse on the front cover. Also listen to Trampled by Turtles and Burlesque Desert Window, Florence and the Machine and Hunger, and Miles Caton began with Don't Hate Me. Mac Wilson, your evening soundtrack until midnight, with songs including Jesse Wells, Adele from the 21 album, The Rolling Stones from Exile on Main Street, and Mount Joy collaborating with Gigi Perez, the newest In the Middle on the Current.

The new collaboration between Baby Rose and Leon Thomas called Friends Again on The Current. Adele, somehow 15 years down the road from the 21 album with Rumor Has It. Jesse Wells performing at the Country Club Festival at Harriet Island next month with Horses. And Mount Joy and Gigi Perez, their newest In the Middle. 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The Rolling Stones, Janelle Monáe, straight ahead, and Lucy Dacus playing at the Yacht Club Festival next month with the new single Planting Tomatoes on The Current.

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Seyoun Kuti and Egypt 80 joining Janelle Monáe on that cut from The Age of Pleasure, it's Float, and the Rolling Stones with Shake Your Hips alongside Lucy Dacus and Planting Tomatoes. 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More information at lssmn.org. Still to come, Camper Van Beethoven, the newest from Tame Impala, and new Minnesota music from Bunny Blood, who will be performing at The Current's Grand Old Day stage in St. Paul coming up on Sunday, June 7th. Find more information at thecurrent.org. It is Bunny Blood. 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

Experience live local music from The Current at Grand Old Day in St. Paul on June 7th. The Current is powering the grand stage with grunge power pop from Gully Boys, indie punk rock from the Plastic Constellations, Americana country singer-songwriter Thomas Stika, and alt meadow trio Bunny Blood. 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

Tame Impala performing at the end of August at Target Center in Minneapolis. Loser from the new record Deadbeat. Listen to Yola and Temporary, Camper Van Beethoven, and their cult favorite Take the Skinheads Bowling, and Bunny Blood, new Minnesota Sounds' Can You Come Home, playing at the Currents Grand Old Day stage this weekend. Mac Wilson signing off for the evening back in Tuesday night at 7. The latest from Cassius Culpepper, another highlight from the Act One album, Man of His Word, on the Current.

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What better way to open up a Tuesday than with Lotus Flower? That is Radiohead on The Current with the 15-year-old track from their album King of Limbs. I'm Gannon, checking in for the overnight shift here on this Tuesday morning. Excited to hang out with you until about 5 a.m. Coming up in the midnight hour, a lot of stuff I'm really stoked about. We got a throwback from Alanis Morissette. We got some new songs from the Black Keys and Modest Mouse. You'll hear a couple of tracks that have an exclamation point at the end of the name. One of them from a brand new album by a big name pop star. The other one, a throwback funk track from 1969. And towards the end of the hour, we'll get a little bit of grunge history for you, hearing from one of the first grunge bands. And it's not Nirvana or Pearl Jam, but they are from the Pacific Northwest. That is all coming up on The Current. First, let's hear some new music from Beck. A little bit of country balladry on this new single. It's Ride Lonesome on The Current.

It's the Mexican duo Rodrigo y Gabriela on The Current. That is Metavolution, the title track, their album from 2019. Before that, you heard You Got to Lose. That is a George Thorogood and the Destroyers cover from the Black Keys. All I Really Want, one from Alanis Morissette, and Ride Lonesome. That is some new music from Beck, who's got a show lined up at the Orpheum coming up in the fall. Speaking of shows coming up in the fall, these next two artists are going to be playing the Target Center together on November 1st. You'll hear from the headliner in just a couple of minutes, but this is the opening act. It's The Last Dinner Party on The Current with their new song, Count the Ways.

On the current back-to-back tracks there, with an exclamation point on the end, and that one really earns it. It's Ready, Steady, Go. Harry Styles with one from the new album Kiss All the Time, Disco Occasionally. Before that, you heard Stand. That one's got the exclamation point on the end. It's Sly and the Family Stone with that track from 69. And then the Tour Mates, Somber, and The Last Dinner Party kicking things off. You heard Somber's track Back to Friends, The Last Dinner Party with Count the Ways. They're hitting the road together in the fall, stopping at the Target Center on November 1st in Minneapolis. But in fact, The Last Dinner Party are actually going to be here a little bit sooner. They're going to be playing on Friday at the Palace Theater in St. Paul, and it's a busy day on Friday. Across town in St. Paul, the Currents presenting Thomas Stika, the local country singer at the Turf Club, and that show, you can actually win tickets to if you go to thecurrent.org/giveaways. You can win a couple of tickets to see a local country artist doing his thing at the Turf Club. We got music here from Modest Mouse. Speaking of Friday, that is the day they're dropping their new album, An Eraser and a Maze. First full length from Modest Mouse in a couple of years. And this single has got me all excited about it. It's Picking Dragons' Pockets. Modest Mouse is on the current.

New music from Bleachers on the Current. That is You and Forever from the band's new record, Everyone for 10 Minutes. Before that, you heard some early grunge, one of the first bands to be called grunge. That would be the Seattle rockers Mudhoney with Touch Me, I'm Sick, a track that they put out in August of 1988, but not after a little bit of a delay. It was meant to come out earlier, but it was put out on Sub Pop Records, one of the earliest records on Sub Pop. The legendary founder of the label, Bruce Pavitt, wanted to wait to put out that vinyl because he needed the right shade of brown to pull off a certain number two joke with that record. I mean, the band's called the Mudhoney. Who doesn't love a good potty humor? I mean, it ended up being ironic, though, because that was their number one hit, the biggest song from Mudhoney, Touch Me, I'm Sick. Before that, you heard Can't Hold Us by Sampa the Great and Picking Dragon's Pockets. That is new music from Modest Mouse. Speaking of grunge, we're going to hear from another Pacific Northwest grunge pioneer in just about 15 minutes here on The Current. Meanwhile, this one about as far as you can get from grunge. It's very wholesome, heartfelt pop music from Holly Humberstone's new album, Cruel World. This is Beauty Pageant on The Current.

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Vedder is shredding. It's Pearl Jam on the Current. That is Dissident from the Seattle band's album Versus. I'm Gannon, hanging out with you here just past 1 a.m. on the overnight shift, and we're going to hear some new music coming up in the next hour from bands like Alabama Shakes and The Revivalists, and in just a couple of minutes, a track from Lola Young's record last year. Also, if you love Heartland Rock, stick around, because we're going to celebrate an album anniversary for one of the formative records of that genre. Came out today back in 1978, and a little later in the hour, we got some music from Pixies off their record Doolittle. It's a lot of good things on the way. Let's first hear some new music from Arlo Parks. This is off her new album Ambiguous Desire, which she has said is all about tension. So let's sit with that tension on this slow jam from the record. This is Beams on the Current.

Carlo Parks in that set as well. That is Beams from her new album, Ambiguous Desire. We got more new music for you here on The Current. We'll also hear a throwback from 1978 off a all-time classic record celebrating an anniversary today. Meanwhile, here's that new one. It's The Revivalists with Heart Stop on The Current.

On the current, it's a rapper who has had a very busy last year or so. That is ASAP Rocky with his song Punk Rocky. Yes, he dropped his first new album in 8 years, Don't Be Dumb, but he also had a turn as an actor, appearing in the film If I Had Legs, I'd Kick You, which got a little bit of Oscar buzz thanks to his co-star Rose Byrne. Before ASAP Rocky on the current, you heard Biba Doobie and the Marias with All I Did Was Dream of You. Heartstop, that is a song from The Revivalists. And you heard Bruce Springsteen with track one on his classic Darkness on the Edge of Town. That would be Badlands. And that album, celebrating a birthday today. It released on June 2nd, 1978, making it 46 years old today. An album that sort of merged Springsteen's love of country music and also punk rock that he'd been listening to at the time. That song, for example, based on a riff from The Animals. So you can kind of hear that punk streak on the record. And that's an album where the influence is still very much felt today. You listen to the new songs from Noah Kahan. Maybe you listen to Sam Fender. I mean, the new Kevin Morby album, Little Wide Open, literally has a song called Badlands. Became a real touch point for anyone looking to sort of reach that sincerity of the Midwest. Even though Springsteen's a guy from Jersey, that felt like sort of a foreboding album for what would be to come on his record Nebraska a couple of years later. So happy anniversary to Darkness on the Edge of Town. Coming up here on The Current, we're going to hear from Alabama Shakes. This one comes from Thomas Stika, the local country singer, with his new track Mississippi Down on The Current.

Hey, this is Ben Gibbard from Death Cab for Cutie. Our latest album, I Built You a Tower, comes out on Friday, and you can hear the whole thing early, Thursday night at 9, on The Current's on-air listening party.

New music from Alabama Shakes on The Current. That is American Dream. Before that, you heard Cherry Baby, some solo music from Jenny Lewis of Rilo Kiley. Gouge Away, that is Pixies with a cut from Doolittle. And The Mississippi Down, some local music there from Thomas Stika, the country singer out of the Twin Cities, playing two shows this weekend. He'll be at the Turf Club on Friday night, a show you can actually win tickets to by going to thecurrent.org/giveaways. Or you can catch him on Sunday at the Current's Grand Old Day stage in St. Paul. This next song comes from an artist who won't be here until next weekend when he's playing the Fine Line. It is Rostam from Vampire Weekend, one from the new solo album American Stories. 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It's Back of a Truck on The Current.

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You're listening to The Current. That is the new super duo, Tamora, whose name is a portmanteau, or a portmanteau, I guess, if you will. That would be Tom Rollins from Chemical Brothers and the Norwegian pop singer Aurora. Their song called Somewhere Else on The Current. I'm Gannon, and there's nowhere else I'd rather be than right here hanging out with you in the 2 a.m. hour. We got some great songs on the way, two of them tying in with the numbers 1985. We got a local band from 1985, and we'll hear a song from 1973 about 1985. We'll see if you're catching my drift there. Also on the way, we'll hear from a couple of women who were shaping alternative rock in the mid-90s, and two different artists with the last name Staples. And they make very different music, as you will come to find out later here in the hour. But meanwhile, let's jump into some new music here from a band you can catch at Surly Brewing on Thursday night as part of The Current's Happy Hour series. I'm talking about His Golden Messenger. This is In the Middle of It on The Current.

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It's morning radio for music lovers. The Prince Celebration 10th anniversary kicks off this week across Paisley Park and downtown Minneapolis with performances, panel discussions, a block party, and the first ever

You're listening to The Current. That is Revival from Deer Hunter. Before that, you heard a couple of artists who starred together alongside Bjork on the cover of Q magazine back in 1995 as part of a feature on the future of women in alternative music. That is Tori Amos with her new song Stronger Together and PJ Harvey with one from the Stories from the City and the Sea record, You Said Something. You also heard in the middle of it, that is some new music from the North Carolina band His Golden Messenger. Coming up here on The Current, we're going to hear from some more women in alt-rock, but we're looking more at the artists shaping the future today. We got Mitski and Wetleg coming up in just a few minutes. This band comes from Seattle. It's a group that's got a real sense of humor in their music. Kind of reminds me of Devo at times, maybe a little bit of Talking Heads influence. This is Telehealth with their new song, Cool Job.

You're listening to The Current. That is new music from Mitski, but it sounds like it could be old music from Mitski. Sort of getting a Puberty 2 vibe on that song. It's Where's My Phone on The Current. Before that, you heard Sir Paul McCartney with a track that absolutely rocked at U.S. Bank Stadium last year, 1985. That one from the album Band on the Run. You can even hear the motif coming back towards the end of the song. And if you love 1985, the year, make sure you stick around, because we'll hear one of the biggest hits of that year coming up on The Current, and it comes from a local artist, too. Before Sir Paul McCartney, you heard Wet Leg with Monge 2 and Cool Job from the Seattle band Telehealth. Speaking of Seattle, this next song is inspired by the guy who Seattle gets its name from. Chief Seattle, the indigenous leader, gave a big speech in 1854 warning white settlers of what would come if they continued encroaching on native territory. Well, David Huckfeldt, the local artist, was inspired by this speech while writing this next song that came to him in a vision while traversing the woods of western Wisconsin. It's a track called Chief Seattle's Dream. This is new local music from David Huckfeldt on The Current.

That is a beautiful cover called Beautiful Strangers on the Current. It's Mavis Staples covering a song from Kevin Morby, one that he wrote back in 2016, which you might have picked up on from the different lyrical references to tragedies of that year. You heard some nods to the killing of Freddie Gray, also the Pulse nightclub shooting in Orlando. Sort of feels like a period piece of the collective grief we all felt from the violence of that era. And really just takes you back to that time in a very sad but also hopeful sort of way. Before Mavis Staples, you heard another song that sort of works as a period piece. That's The Replacements with 1985's Bastards of Young, the local band with a song so synonymous with the mid-80s. I was watching the movie Adventureland over the weekend, which is itself a period piece about working in a theme park in the 80s. And that's the opening credits song. That's how they set the tone and let you know, hey, by the way, this is 1985. Bastards of Young is playing on the radio. Before The Replacements, you heard Nico Case with Rusty Mountain and David Huckfeldt with Chief Seattle's Dream. We're going to pivot from one Staples to another. We had Mavis Staples a couple of moments ago, and this is an artist who could not sound more different. It's Vince Staples. And despite how different these sounds are, you know, you're going from a Best American Roots Song Grammy winner to a hip-hop icon of his era. Both of these songs are denouncing gun violence. This is a song called White Flag. It's new music from Vince Staples on The Current.

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It's local royalty on The Current. That is Prince with Sign of the Times. In the week of the Purple One's birthday, we are jamming out to that one from 1987 on The Current. I'm Gannon, hanging out with you here on the overnight shift. Got some great songs on the way from a indie pop duo out of Australia. We're going to hear a track from 1980 that you might know as a Coolio sample. We got some new songs coming up from Jack White, Robin, Licky Lee, and Dua Sale. And a little later in the hour, we'll hear a throwback from the Gallagher Brothers. But first, we got some new music here from Houndmouth. The country folk indie band out of Indiana has a new record on the way called Lordy. This is the first peek. It's called Tiger Blood. It's on The Current.

You can make a difference in the life of a young artist by participating in the 3rd annual Karen Larson Your Classical Prize. Here's how. 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

Because of how close in proximity that song came out to Oracular Spectacular by MGMT, a lot of folks think that's an MGMT song, but it's not. It's the electronic duo out of Australia, Empire of the Sun on the Current, their biggest hit, Walking on a Dream. Before that, you heard Flood by Dua Sale, featuring Bon Iver. I Can See the Devil, that is S.G. Goodman, the Kentucky folk singer. And some more sort of Midwest, prairie land, country and indie music. Houndmouth in the set with their new song, Tiger Blood. Coming up here on The Current, we're going to hear a new song from Jack White and a track from 1980, sampled in a big-time Coolio hit. But first, this is a little bit of bluesy pop music out of Atlanta. An artist originally born and raised in Pittsburgh, she actually did a performance at the NFL Draft in Pittsburgh a couple of weeks ago. This is her new song, Gone. I'm talking about Kells on The Current.

It's the Beths on The Current. That is Straight Line Was a Lie, the title track to their new album. Before that, you heard the Rock and Roll Hall of Famer Jack White with G.O.D. and The Broken Ribs. Fantastic Voyage, that is a 1980 track from the funk band Lakeside. You might have recognized that one as the main sample in the Coolio hit, also called Fantastic Voyage. Gone in the set, that is new music from Kells rounding things out. Coming up on The Current, we're going to hear from the Swedish pop singer Robin's new album, Sexistential. But first, we got a different Swedish pop singer. This is Licky Lee with a song that she says puts her in her existential era. We got Sexistential, we got Existential, and to tie it all together, Licky Lee's actually playing a show in Mexico City with Robin coming up this fall. She'll be touring for the new album, The After Party, which features this track. This is Lucky Again from Licky Lee on The Current.

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It's the modern club legend Robin on the Current. That is Talk to Me from her new album Sexistential. Before that, you heard Love is the Way by the Sacred Souls. Acquiesce, that's a classic from Oasis, a standalone single from 1995 that they actually re-released last year as an unplugged version to celebrate their comeback as a duo, the Gallagher Brothers. Yes, supposedly getting along again. You heard Licky Lee in this set there. That is Lucky Again from Licky Lee's new record, The After Party. On the way. On the way here on The Current, we got music from Suki Waterhouse. She is back with a new single, and this one sounds triumphant. It's called Back in Love, and it's on The Current.

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That song is all too polarizing for how wholesome it is. It's Ho Hey on the Current, the breakout hit from the Lumineers. I'm Gannon, hanging out with you here for one more hour on the overnight shift, and there's a little bit of something for everybody coming up here in the next hour. You love rock drama? Well, stick around. We'll hear from Green Day and the band that just called out Green Day for a little transgression in the 2000s. If you like funk music, well, we got a local rapper that'll be right up your alley, and a guy who just broke out last year and got a Best New Artist nomination. Maybe dream pop is more your jam. Well, stick around, because we got the Cocteau Twins and a shoegaze band from right here in Minnesota that is popping off right now. And maybe you're thinking, Gannon, there's absolutely no way you can fulfill my hyper-niche music interest in French-Canadian math rock bands that play in polka dot masks with big droopy noses and purport to be aliens from outer space. That's all I listen to. There's no way you'll ever play something like that. Well, that's where you'd be wrong, my friend. This is Angine Dupoitrine. It's Sarnies on the Current.

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It feels wrong not letting that song just fade right into Boulevard of Broken Dreams. That is Green Day on The Current with Holiday from their concept album American Idiot. Before that, you heard Be With You by Muse. And then, a little bit of rock and roll gossip for you. You heard Four Non Blondes with their classic sing-along, What's Up? And here's what's up. Four Non Blondes frontwoman Linda Perry actually called out Green Day last week, did an interview with NME where she called Billy Joe Armstrong something a lot meaner than an American idiot, that is for sure. She was talking about back in the 2000s, coming off of that album American Idiot, Green Day had lined up Linda Perry to produce the follow-up record and then dropped her from the project, and she's still pretty upset about it today. I think she's doing all right, though. Had some big production credits for Pink and Christina Aguilera, but she is still pretty heated at Billy Joe Armstrong and Green Day, so we got a little bit of rock and roll beef going on in that last set. Meanwhile, you heard the band Ungine du Poitrine also in that set. They're not in any beef because nobody knows who they are. They are fully anonymous. That is their new song, Sarnies, from the album Volume 2. We're going to have a whole lot of fun in this next set. We got some funk and some soul music on the way, starting with this one from England. It's M.T. Jones with I Don't Understand on The Current.

That is Best New Artist nominee and former child actor Leon Thomas on The Current with his breakout hit, Mutt. Before that, you heard Fever by Patty Drew, Purple in the Sky, some local funk hip-hop blend from Nerd D, and M.T. Jones, the English soul singer there, with his new song, I Don't Understand. Coming up here on The Current, a little bit of dream pop, courtesy of Cocteau Twins. And if you love Cocteau Twins, you're going to love this band too. It's the local rockers She's Green, with one from their upcoming EP, Swallowtail. This is Paper Thin on The Current.

new music from Genesis Owusu on The Current. That is a Stampede from his revolutionary new record, Red Star Wu and the Worldwide Scourge. Before that, you heard three songs in a row that I would classify as dream pop. Two of them a little bit more literally. You heard Pearly Dewdrops Drops from the dream pop band Cocteau Twins. Polisa in the set, the local band with a song you could literally call dream pop, because it's a song about dreams, and it's an indie pop song that is Dreams Go, and then She's Green there as well, another local band with their new song, Paper Thin. I'm Gannon, saying farewell on this Tuesday morning. Thank you so much for hanging out with me here in the middle of the night. I appreciate your company. Make sure you stick around, because the morning show starts in just about 10 minutes. You're not going to want to miss what Jill and Neil got cooking for you. Plus, in the meantime, you can enjoy this new song from the 24-year-old singer Bebe Stockwell. This is When You Know on The Current.

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From local to legendary, indie to influential, and new to nostalgic, connecting our community one song at a time. It's time to start your day.

Good morning. It's The Current. Welcome to Tuesday, June 2nd. I'm Jill Riley, and I am pleased as punch that you are starting your day with The Current's morning show. Coming up, music from Beach House, my favorite Australian, one of my favorite Australians, Courtney Barnett, coming up, and a classic from The Kinks. Also some new music from the Afghan Whigs. Well, this band has generated quite a buzz in the last year, though they have been musicians for much longer than the last year. They are called Girl Tones, and they're from Bowling Green, Kentucky. Girl Tones, who started to go viral on TikTok last year with a song called Again. Now, they've been at it for a while in their hometown of Bowling Green, but really started in the last year, started to generate a little more attention, quite a bit more attention online, which has kind of led them to where they are now, and more people are finding out about them. They were one of the big buzz bands at South by Southwest this spring. Here's Girl Tones with Volcano. It's more new music on The Current. It's kind of

Hey, this is Ben Gibbard from Death Cab for Cutie. Our latest album, I Built You a Tower, comes out on Friday, and you can hear the whole thing early, Thursday night at 9, on The Current's on-air listening party.

The Current, The Kinks with Till the End of the Day. Ash, in 1964 and 1965, The Kinks were just like at the peak of their power on the charts with songs, those early songs like You Really Got Me and All Day and All the Night. One of my personal favorites is Tired of Waiting for You. And that one right there, 1965, included on the album The Kink Controversy, that was Till the End of the Day, a song that Ray Davies explained as being about just about freedom, whether you've been locked up in some sort of prison, just somewhere where you need to escape, that it was, yeah, it was about this, that very thing, freedom. Before that, Courtney Barnett with Sight Unseen, featuring Waxahachie, and that's on the new Courtney Barnett record, Creature of Habit. Beach House with Space Song from the album Depression Cherry, and new music from the sister duo Girl Tones with Volcano. I'm Jill Riley. You're listening to The Current. The Afghan Whigs have announced that they've got a record coming at some point. What we do know is that they've been on tour in support of just being in a band for 40 years. And so they've been on their 40th anniversary tour. But along with that tour, they have a couple new songs that they put out this spring. One of them is called House of I. And you know, when a band releases one or two new singles, you got to wonder, well, does that mean a new album is coming? In this case, yes. Just don't know when the exact date is yet. Take a listen to new music from the Afghan Whigs on The Current.

The Current Blitzen Trapper with Love the Way You Walk Away. Before that, Brandi Carlile with one of the latest from Returning to Myself, that was You Without Me. I'm Jill Riley. You are listening to The Current's Morning Show. If you are a fan of Michigander, then you may be freaking out over the fact that new music is on the way. So Jason Singer is the driving force behind the band or moniker. I mean, really, without Jason Singer, there's no Michigander. But when he tours, he does have a touring band, so it has more of like a full band feeling. But Michigander has a new record coming this summer called Over Before You Know It. And this new song is called Freaking Out. New Michigander on The Current.

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Celebrate the icons who paved the way. 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I really got a thing for my lipstick lover, lover, lover. And the up-and-comers headed our way. 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

The current Miles Caden, he's a singer and an actor, had his big breakthrough role in the movie Sinners, and that was the song Don't Hate Me. Before that, Echo and the Bunnymen from 1984 with The Killing Moon. You know, we wrapped up the month of May with a blue moon, which is just the simplest explanation, is that a blue moon is the second full moon that shows up in a month, but not a killing moon, and it wasn't a bright blue moon in the sky. It was just the second full moon of the month. But that's how we wrapped up May, and look at that, now we're day two of a new month into June, and I'm so glad that you're here starting your early morning with The Current's morning show. Looking forward to a lot of shows that are coming up. Now, I don't want to think too far in the future, but I do have music from a band that is playing three nights in the First Avenue main room in the fall. But there's so much coming up. Even this week is so busy. On Thursday afternoon, The Current brings you another happy hour in the happy hour series with His Golden Messenger. And on The Current's morning show Thursday, we'll be checking in with His Golden Messenger at 8:30 Thursday morning ahead of that happy hour appearance. Prince Celebration kicks off this week. So starting about midweek into the weekend with a variety of events going on. Grand Old Day is coming up on Sunday, and The Current will be powering the grand stage. I'll be there hosting the stage at Grand Old Day. So we're looking forward to seeing you out and about. So go to thecurrent.org/giglist to make your plans just for this week and into the weekend. But you can also plan ahead, and a lot of people planning ahead to see Bob Mould's band Sugar return to the First Avenue main room for three shows this fall. Here's the new Sugar song we've been playing, Long Live Love, on The Current.

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Good morning. It's time to start your day.

Well, good morning to you. Welcome to Tuesday, June 2nd. It's 6:02. I'm Jill Riley, and you are in tune with the early morning edition of the Currents Morning Show. Here's how the weather's going to shake out today in the Twin Cities. Sunny with a high in the lower 80s. Ooh, that's exciting because I have some flowers to plant today. Tomorrow, mostly sunny with a high in the lower 80s. And it looks like there is a good chance of some showers and thunderstorms Wednesday night into Thursday. So a couple of rounds of rain possible with a few booms here and there. Right now, 58 and clear skies. It's a really nice morning in St. Paul. So it is time to get your day started and getting your day started with your morning soundtrack. And it's something new from the Mountain Goats and the songwriting of John Darnielle. The title of this song made me chuckle. It's called Charlie Sheen Reaches Out to the Feds. And if you're wondering, what kind of song title is that? I was asking myself that same question, but there was something in my brain that was being scratched. Like, wait a minute, didn't this kind of happen in the mid-1980s? So Charlie Sheen, let's go back. Let's go back a few decades. You know Charlie Sheen, has gone through some eras in his life. Charlie Sheen seems to be doing a lot better now, but there was the, Tiger Blood era that I think a lot of us are very familiar with. But if you go back to when Charlie Sheen was a young actor in Hollywood in the mid-1980s, this is the Charlie Sheen that I want you to think about for a moment. So the story goes that Charlie Sheen had watched this film that is a super gory, just like blood and guts, kind of shocking movie. This Japanese horror film, it's super blood and guts. This film itself has a whole story and kind of legend around it. And so Charlie Sheen watched the movie, and he was convinced that it was not special effects. He was convinced that it was not, he was convinced that it was real. Like, this looks like some kind of snuff film. I need to contact someone about this. And it really freaked him out. And it, as it should turn out, I mean, part of this story, it just feels like an urban legend at this point, but, it was proved that it was special effects in the film with all the, blood. And, I'm not really into torture movies. It's not for me. But Charlie Sheen was really freaked out and needed to contact someone because he's like, the women in this film are actually being hurt. That's about the extent of the story that I know, but the fact that John Darnielle has recalled that story and put it into a new song with a title called Charlie Sheen Reaches Out to the Feds. Let's take a listen to it. It's new music from the Mountain Goats on The Current.

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Zach McCormick provides your patio soundtrack before alt-country singer-songwriter His Golden Messenger performs at 6. 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

The Current, that is the band, Parquet Courts with Watching Strangers Smile. Oh, you're going to play a couple more notes, aren't you? Okay, great. Before that, singer-songwriter Jen.

year's Americana Award nominees. The nominees were announced roughly a week ago, so we're going to dig into some of those categories. And there only are some categories. I think there's like six categories. And then there's all kinds of different awards that are given out, like Lifetime Achievement Awards and such. But the Americana Awards are given out at Americana Fest in Nashville. So more about that. You'll hear more of that music later on this morning. Now, if you want to catch Jesse Wells live in person, he's been in the Twin Cities a couple times over the last few years, and he'll be back for the first ever Minnesota Country Club Festival, which is July 10th and 11th. And you can find that full lineup for that festival at thecurrent.org/giglist. I'm Jill Riley. 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Well, the Strokes have a new single called Going Shopping. Hey, so I just mentioned the Minnesota Country Club Festival. Well, the weekend after that is the Minnesota Yacht Club Festival. Both of those festivals are at the same location on Harriet Island. The Strokes are one of the headliners for the Minnesota Yacht Club Festival. And here's that new song from them, Going Shopping, and it's on The Current.

The Current, a song originally released in fall of 1993 with the lyrics by Hope Sandoval and the music composed and produced by the late David Roback of Mazzy Star, their best known song of the mid-90s alternative era, covered by Gregory Alan Isakoff and Sylvan Esso. You are listening to The Current's Morning Show. Welcome to Tuesday. Today is June 2nd. Glad you're along for your morning soundtrack. And your morning soundtrack is supported by the University of Minnesota, using artificial intelligence to detect cancer early. Search Minnesota's healthcare leader. Earlier this year at the Brit Awards, Sam Fender and Olivia Dean both won multiple awards, but there's an award that they won together, and it was for Song of the Year. For this one, it's called Rein Me In on The Current.

the current classic from Donovan, a song that he wrote in India. Remember how the Beatles went to India? Yeah, Donovan went with them and he was hanging out and he kind of felt the influence that George Harrison was feeling when it came to incorporating, you know, Indian instrumentation into the music. So Hurdy Gurdy Man, that is also the name of a record that Donovan put out in fall of 1968. Before that, new music from Mitski with I'll Change For You. The new record is called Nothing's About to Happen to Me. I'm Jill Riley. 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Well, this Friday, the new album from Death Cab for Cutie is dropping. It's called I Built You a Tower, and you get to hear it before it's officially released coming up on Thursday night for an album listening party for the new Death Cab for Cutie album with some stories and some context behind the songs from the one and only Ben Gibbard. So listen Thursday night to The Current for that album listening party, and you'll hear a shorty version of that on Friday morning on The Current's Morning Show for New Music Friday. Death Cab for Cutie with just the little preview to the new record. Here's the song we've been playing from it called Riptides on The Current.

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0: Well, good morning. Welcome to Tuesday. Today's June 2nd. It's 7:01. It is the Currents Morning Show. Jill and Nil with you on this just pleasant, sunny Tuesday morning.
1: It is. It's so bright outside. I thought I was late.
0: Yeah, that's why you had to wear shades. Look at that. Look at you in your future. It's going to be a really nice day. Sun back with some full force, lower 80s for a high. I'm looking ahead to Wednesday night to Thursday, kind of into Friday as well. And it looks like there's a chance of some showers and thunderstorms, but my garden will take it. It will be very happy. Okay, it is Tuesday. So we're thinking about a number of events that are coming up this weekend because it's going to be a busy one. Prince Celebration kicks off about midweek.
1: Mm-hmm.
0: Shaka's coming to town.
1: Mm-hmm.
0: Shaka Khan.
1: I believe the kickoff party is tomorrow. That's when Shaka Khan's going to be performing. Also DJ Lincoln Paris. So that's at First Avenue. And then it goes, I believe, until Sunday. But on Saturday, there is a big block party that is open to everybody and a Prince sing-along. And Jill, when we were talking about this yesterday, we were like, wait, like, how many songs are they going to do? It looks like the sing-along part of it, there's performers and different organizations that are going to be out there, and it looks like it lasts for a couple hours. But coming up at 8:30 today, Ben Johnson from the City of Minneapolis Department of Arts and Cultural Affairs is going to come in, and he's going to give us all the details. Okay, so he's
0: good, because I have questions.
1: Yeah, he's going to tell you everything you need to know right around 8:30 today.
0: What songs do I need to learn? Just kidding.
1: You probably know them already.
0: I know them already. Which ones should I be rehearsing? Okay, well, then we'll be talking Prince Celebration Block Party at 8:30 this morning.
1: Yep.
0: Okay. All right. Well, let's continue the morning soundtrack. This hour, we'll take a look at the gig list with all the events, including Prince Celebration events. But there's so much more. We've got a happy hour coming up this week. There's a Train Days Festival. Mm-hmm. Grand Old Day is on Sunday. There's so much to tell you about at 7:15. And today in music history, we're going to go back in time 40 years to a Queen album that I don't think is... Okay, I can't say this for everyone. I can't speak for anyone, but it's unlikely that it's like number one on most people's lists. But we're going to dig into it because it's got an interesting story. And also, how about some new music from, I would say, a pretty buzzy band.
1: Yeah, tell me about this band because I've heard the name.
0: Yeah, because I'm like, Pigeon? I'm going to Google that. And if you Google the word Pigeon, well...
1: Mary Poppins.
0: You won't exactly get this band popping up first, but what you can add to that search is their debut album, Outa National. So really what they are, they're this English collective of musicians that have played with a number of other folks that you probably heard of if you've spent any time listening to The Current, like Little Sims and Michael Kiwanuka, and that kind of production team collective of Salt. And so they came together just basically over some jam sessions. And the result, this very buzzy album that came out at the beginning of May called Outa National. So they are from a place in England called Margate. And if you were going to imagine Margate as more of a Miami, this would be the result. In fact, the song is called Miami. It's on The Current.

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0: That's one of the new songs from Metric. And you can't see this on your radio or if you're listening to the stream, but we were moving and grooving.
1: I was in another time and place.
0: I think I left this plane of existence for a moment.
1: I was in the 90s.
0: You transported yourself to the 90s. Yeah. Crush Forever. And if that didn't get your body moving, boy, I don't know what we're going to do for you this morning. Metric, Romanticize the Dive is the new album. A classic from The Clash, London Calling with Lost in the Supermarket. And new music from the English collective Pigeon with Miami. 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No, there's such a variety of events going on this week. I mean, we got a Prince celebration. We got a happy hour. We got Grand Old Day. There's kind of like train days in St. Paul. There's so much going on.
1: There's a lot. Starting this evening, Thomas Stika playing at the White Squirrel, Sawtooth Rich playing at the 331 Club. The Prince Celebration kickoff party is tomorrow with Chaka Khan and DJ Lenka Paris. That's at First Avenue. Looking ahead to Thursday, The Current having a happy hour at Surly Brewing. His Golden Messenger going to be performing. And Thursday at 8:30, you can hear Jill talk to His Golden Messenger about that performance and about the new album, I'm People. Also on Thursday, Taj Mahal and the Phantom Blues Band playing at the Dakota. Gold Minefield having an album release with Chani Lena. That's at Berlin. Lowertown Sounds kicking off at Mears Park in St. Paul on Thursday with Dr. Mambo's Combo, Purple Funk Metropolis, and Lips Speak Louder.
0: Which is the perfect musical act to have during a Prince celebration week. I've completely forgot that Lowertown Sounds was kicking off. Just another one on the list.
1: Oh, yeah. Thursdays at Mears Park at downtown St. Paul. On Friday, Taj Mahal and the Phantom Blues Band at the Dakota again. The Last Dinner Party playing the Palace Theater on Friday night. Prince Celebration of Life 10th year anniversary concert happening at the Armory. Now that's the big show where the New Power Generation and the Revolution are going to unite. Plus Morris Day, Tevin Campbell, Bilal, Miguel, and more all on the lineup. Thomas Stika has a show at the Turf Club on Friday. And Aiden Intro with LaSalle at the 7th Street Entry. And then that's not even the week. That's like the first day of the weekend. That's not even Saturday. Looking ahead to Saturday and Aiden Intro with LaSalle at the 7th Street Entry. And then that's not even the week. That's like the first day.

0: Day is Sunday, and Jill, you're going to be out there because you're hosting it. And the lineup is great. Gully Boys, Plastic Constellations, Thomas Dica, and Bunny Blood. That one starts in the daytime, too, so it starts around noon.
1: Oh, yeah. It's going to be like a, you know, celebration of a St. Paul tradition of people gathering for a rather large street fair with a lot of music, and the current is powering the grand stage. We have mentioned Thomas Dica so many times. I'm wondering if it's Thomas Dica week as well.
0: He's got a lot of shows. We played some songs from his happy hour performance yesterday, but I got to say, I'm really enjoying his music.
1: Yeah, and Thomas Dica, you mentioned this, he does have a show at the Turf Club on Friday night, and right now if you go to thecurrent.org/giveaways, you can enter to win a pair of tickets to that Turf Club show. So he's got this regular gig at the White Squirrel. He's got that Turf Club show. And then he'll be as part of the current lineup at the Grand Stage. He's going to be part of that showcase as well on Grand Old Day. All righty. We mentioned a lot during the gig list today because this calendar is chock full with such a variety of events. You cannot say that you're bored this weekend because there's so much to get out and do and see and hear. So you can go to thecurrent.org/gig list if you're like, wait, when was that one thing that you just said? I mean, we've got it laid out, very easy to follow calendar, and then you can plan out your live music experiences. Well, tonight, there's a show that we haven't even mentioned yet. Tonight, I know what Nil's doing tonight.
0: Yeah, I'll be there.
1: Mm-hmm.
0: Where will I be and seeing what band?
1: You're going to Toadies, right?
0: I'm going to Toadies.
1: Okay. Okay.
0: I'm real excited about it.
1: Toadies with Local H and the Vandaliers. That's in the First Avenue main room tonight. And Toadies, I mean, this Rubberneck album, it's a classic.
0: It is a classic. We were there.
1: And now we're going to go back there. Actually, we're going to bring it here. Here's Possum Kingdom on The Current.

you. The current music from Dua Soleil with I Do, and that's from the new album Of Earth and Wires. And Dua Soleil will be at the Fine Line. It's going to be a few months, though. It'll be in the fall, September 25th. And you can find more information at thecurrent.org/gig list. In fact, we just ran down a very busy gig list, including a show tonight in the First Avenue main room from Toadies. It's 7:30. That means it is time to go back in time. From milestones to memorable events, it's Today in Music History on The Current's Morning Show. Today is June 2nd, the year 2026, going back 40 years to 1986 when Queen released their 12th studio album, A Kind of Magic. So the album is basically the unofficial soundtrack to the fantasy action-adventure film, 1986 movie, Highlander. And it's the first album Queen released after their highly acclaimed performance at 1985's Live Aid. A Kind of Magic went straight to the top of the UK charts when it was released. And despite being embraced by fans, clearly embraced by fans, the critics were mixed. Now, the album featured four hit singles, A Kind of Magic, One Vision, Friends Will Be Friends, and Who Wants to Live Forever. And Queen supported the album with a European tour that year, which included two sold-out shows at the original Wembley Stadium in London. So a combined audience of more than 150,000 people. Now, there's a song on this record, A Kind of Magic, by Queen, that really is a it is a complex piece of music. There are tempo changes. Brian May, you may have your face melted by his guitar work in this one called Princes of the Universe. Not princess, but princes, like more than one prince, Princes of the Universe. And this song was the opening, basically the theme of the movie Highlander. So take a listen for today's History Highlight on The Current.

That is today's history highlight. That's a heck of a way to start a Tuesday morning. I hope you're feeling energized for what you're facing today. With today's music history highlight, that was Queen with Princes of the Universe, a song that opens the movie Highlander, and it became the theme song for Highlander, the series. So if you had a Venn diagram, and in one circle you've got science fiction, fantasy, action, adventure, and then in the other circle you have the music of Queen, there is quite a bit of overlap in interest there. 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Well, this artist has been nominated for an Americana Award for, I think, in the Emerging Artist category. Of course, I'm recalling this from memory before 8 a.m. on a Tuesday morning. But you know what? We're going to take a deeper dive into the recently announced Americana Award nominees. And we are going to do so for today's 9:30 coffee break. So just giving you just a little heads up there of what's to come this morning. And it's something that you can start thinking about. Here's Cassius Culpepper, an artist that we got to know last summer during the Currents Happy Hour series. Well, at the start of this year, he released his debut full-length record called Act One. Here's Man of His Word. It's on the Currents.

the current, everything in its right place, just how I like it. That's Radiohead from the 2000 album Kid A, which for Radiohead fans, when that came out, it was like, oh, what do we have here? Because they most certainly went further into the experimental nature of their music. It was a little electronic. It was a little crowdy. It was a little classical. It was a little bit of everything mashed into one. Before that, you heard Johnny Blue Skies and the Dark Clouds. So that's a little rock, a little country, and certainly a whole lot of psychedelic from the new Johnny Blue Skies and the Dark Clouds album Mutiny After Midnight. That's Sturgill Simpson going under the name Johnny Blue Skies. That was Situation. You are listening to The Currents Morning Show. 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More info at haumc.org. Well, you can keep up with the concert calendar and all the events going on this week and this weekend at thecurrent.org/giglist. This is new music from the British singer-songwriter Holly Humberstone. Now, it was a handful of years ago that she won the Brit Award Rising Star. That was in 2022, and her star has continued to rise. You know, she has a new record called Cruel World, but on her way up, she's had some pretty big profile opening gigs on some big tours. Like the year that she won the Brit Rising Star, she was an opener for the Olivia Rodrigo Sour Tour. She opened for Taylor Swift in London on the Eras Tour, and you can catch her live in the Twin Cities this month at the Varsity Theater in Minneapolis on June 19th. Holly Humberstone with Beauty Pageant on The Current.

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Amplifying independent artists since 2005 with the best authentic new music alongside the influences that inspired it. Music made possible by member support. The Current. It's time to start your day. It's a new

0: You are listening to The Current on this Tuesday morning. Welcome to it. It's June 2nd. It's 8:02. Jill and Nil with you on The Current's morning show.
1: You know, earlier, Jill, we were talking about just how many events are going on this week here in the Twin Cities. The Prince Celebration kicks off tomorrow. The kickoff party is tomorrow at First Avenue with Chaka Khan and DJ Lenka Paris. But Saturday, there's a big block party. There's a sing-along. There's much to know about it. And luckily, Ben Johnson from the City of Minneapolis' Department of Arts and Cultural Affairs is going to come in about 30 minutes and tell us everything we need to know about the event. And this is like the first time there's been this like big, huge sing-along put together on the streets of Minneapolis for Prince.
0: Well, a lot of the Prince celebration events are these ticketed events.
1: Mm-hmm. Yeah.
0: This is something where everybody can show up.
1: Yeah, it's open to everybody. Mm-hmm. It's all ages. And the lineup of like performers has been announced. And Ben's going to come in. He's going to tell you all about it right around 8:30.
0: Very good. Well, we've got a new song from Ray that we've been playing from the new record, This Music May Contain Hope.
1: So good.
0: And this music may contain, just if you shut your eyes and you watch some eyelid movies, I think you're going to hear, like, I think when I hear this song, it's like I can visualize a scene from a movie. Aww. It's very cinematic. And what makes it even more cinematic is that one of the most famous film composers ever had a hand in this. Hans Zimmer with Ray. It's called Click Clack Symphony on The Current.
1: You know what I love about it?
0: Yes?
1: The click clack?
0: No, I don't know. Tell me.
1: The click clack is high heels.
0: OMG. Yeah. It all makes sense.
1: Yeah.
0: Ah, well, there you go. Now, with that in mind, let's listen to the song. It's on The Current.
2: Did you know the odds to be born on this earth's 1 in 400 trillion? I conquer.

She'll be all right. No riding shining armored knight. She will save herself this time. And in fact, tonight, she did confirm. The cold never lasts, my darling. It just teaches the heart how to...

The current Mumford & Sons from the latest record, Prize Fighter. That song is called Here. That record features a number of special guests. There's an example of it, Chris Stapleton featured on Here. Now, both Mumford & Sons and Chris Stapleton have shows coming up at the new Mystic Amphitheater out in Shakopee. Not on the same night, though. Mumford & Sons, they have their own night. Chris Stapleton, if I'm not mistaken, I think he's doing two nights at that amphitheater. You can find more information at thecurrent.org/giglist. And Mumford & Sons, they're going to come up during our discussion during today's 9:30 coffee break because, well, they have been nominated for an upcoming award. 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Well, Prince Celebration kicking off this week with a number of concerts and activities in and around the metro area. Well, for this weekend, there is a big block party planned that anyone can attend, and we're going to get you the information that you need to know about that event coming up just ahead. There's an event coming up on Sunday, and I'm talking Grand Old Day, a longtime tradition in St. Paul. And the Current is powering the Grand Stage with a lineup including Gully Boys, the Plastic Constellations, singer-songwriter Thomas Stika, and the band that was the top vote getter for the scouting report for Minnesota Music Month. And I'm talking about Bunny Blood. Here's Can You Come Home? It's local music on The Current.

0: The current psychedelic soul, the psychedelic shack era of the Temptations with Hum Along and Dance. And before that, another new song from Kacey Musgraves' new album, Middle of Nowhere, that was called Mexico Honey. You are listening to The Current's morning show, and we're going to be talking all things Prince Sing Along in Minneapolis coming up shortly. But first, support for this program comes from the Science Museum of Minnesota, a science education organization in St. Paul, presenting hands-on exhibits and interactive experiences exploring science, technology, engineering, and math. More info at smm.org/visit. Well, I would encourage you to go on over to thecurrent.org/giveaways and check out some opportunities where you can enter to win passes. And one of those shows that is on the list as we speak, Bob Dylan, who just turned 85 recently. Bob Dylan with special guest Lucinda Williams. They're going to be performing at the new Mystic Lake Amphitheater in Shakopee on July 6th. So you can enter for your chance to win a pair of tickets to that show. Again, just go to thecurrent.org/giveaways. Prince Celebration kicks off tomorrow and runs through Sunday. You've got Paisley Park. Mm-hmm. You've got locations across Minneapolis, panel discussions, film screenings, concerts with special guests. There's a big block party and a sing-along being held as part of Celebration in downtown Minneapolis. And that sing-along, well, be ready to... We'll do our vocal exercises already starting this morning, but it is coming up on Saturday. And the event is a collaboration between the city of Minneapolis and Paisley Park. So there's going to be live music, some special guests, and more. And the sing-along, we have so many questions about this sing-along. And lucky for us, we have a guest in the studio. Ben Johnson is here, the director of Minneapolis's Department of Arts and Cultural Affairs. Ben, welcome back to The Current's Morning Show.
1: Well, thank you so much. It's great to be here.
0: Yeah, well, we are happy to talk about one of our favorite topics of discussion when it comes to music, or not even music. We love talking Prince. And so the block party, part of Prince Celebration. So, you know, why have this big, you know, community event coming up on Saturday?
1: Well, thank you again so much for having me. Mm-hmm. Block Party is really becoming a major signature event for the city of Minneapolis. It's produced by the Prince Estate, and it's something that we really, really celebrate. And as the person who runs the Department of Arts and Cultural Affairs, we always want to think about what are the cultural zeitgeists for our city and what should we be supporting and what should we be amplifying. And I've been really was inspired by all of the work that was being done, but also there seemed to be a confluence of really important things that were coming together. One, it's the 10-year anniversary of his passing. It's his birthday. We just recently had the world premiere of Purple Rain, the musical. Mm-hmm. We have a couple of really important arts music conferences coming. One is Chorus America this week and the National Independent Venue Association next week. And it just seemed to be such a right moment to do something that was extraordinary and momentous, and also to bring the whole community together. And it started out with the idea, could we be so bold to think that we could do the world's largest Prince sing-along? And we actually explored the Guinness Book World Record, and that seemed to be something that we needed 125,000 people to do. So we just thought, well, we need to do something that is really going to speak to the moment. It's really important to celebrate our icons in a big, bold, and meaningful way. There are so many people who love Prince, and I was really aware of that when I went to the first night and second night of Purple Rain, the musical. The mm-hmm. first night had Prince fans, and the second night had music theater subscribers. And the Prince fans, you could just tell they wanted to stand up and sing. And I know that feeling yeah. of wanting, people wanting to sing together. And I was also inspired by this really great event in Estonia, of all places. It's called the Songfields of Estonia. And it's where it's really ancient tradition where a million people come every 5 years to these ancient valleys and sing these ancient songs. And the ground shakes. I thought, man, could we just have the ground shake with Prince music in downtown Minneapolis?
0: I think it's
1: such
0: possible.
1: An amazing way. And so this seed of this idea started 2 years ago. It's taken 2 years to come to fruition. Yesterday, the mayor announced that it's Prince Celebration Week. Just in honor of this, there's a proclamation. And this particular event is going to be really, really exciting. We're going to sing about 12 songs, and happy to list those off in a moment. And three songs, when we're going to sing Happy Birthday to him in our own very new Prince way, which is exciting. We're also singing Sometimes It Snows in April to honor the his passing. And then we're also singing Nothing Compares to You as a tribute to the people of Minneapolis.
0: Mm. Do you think that some tears are going to be shed on Saturday?
1: I hope so. You know, it's the kind of thing where you imagine you want everybody just singing full voice, hands in the air, dressed in their purple regalia, and just showing up in a really fabulous way.
2: Yeah.
0: We're talking with Ben Johnson, the director of Minneapolis's Department of Arts and Cultural Affairs, talking about, you know, a big event that is coming on Saturday as, you know, part of the Prince Celebration Week. As part of the block party in downtown Minneapolis, there's this huge sing-along and, like you said, a dozen songs. So, when we look at this song list, you know, Ben, I was thinking back to the day that Prince passed away 10 years ago when people started gathering at, you know, outside of First Avenue in downtown Minneapolis for what turned into just a giant celebration of Prince's life. It was like, it was not a quiet vigil. Once the Prince music kicked in, you could just see that people were so moved, and the amount of people that showed up that night, it was something that I'll never forget. And there is something I think really special about that when members of the community, you know, from wherever people come from, whatever your background is, if there is something we can agree on, it's that, you know, Prince is like iconic Minnesota, Minneapolis, with First Avenue being, you know, in the background. That's something that I'll never forget. So that's kind of what I'm picturing for this giant sing-along. Now, for anybody that's listening and they're like, I want to go to a Prince sing-along, where is this happening? Where are people gathering?
1: Yeah, everyone is welcome. People can just gather in downtown Minneapolis underneath the famous Prince mural. And I wanted to give a shout out to the artist, Hiro Viega. He's the one who put together that mural, which has now kind of become symbolically one of the key images for the city of Minneapolis. Mm-hmm. And I also want to give a shout out to Sharon Smith Akinsaya and Joan Vorderbruggen, who are the people who produced that mural in 2022. And it's going to happen underneath that mural. There's going to be some stages and all the streets will be blocked off. And looking forward to that. It's like a block from First Avenue if people can't understand where that is.
0: Mm-hmm. Yeah,
2: follow
0: for sure.
2: The music, yeah.
0: Yeah, no kidding. And follow the music. Follow the crowd. Well, this is really exciting for the, you know, big Prince celebration block party. And the sing-along is going on this Saturday, June 6th in downtown Minneapolis. Again, just head toward the mural, head toward the music. And you mentioned some of the songs as part of the sing-along. And I kind of was joking with Nil a little bit ago. I was like, what are we singing? What songs do I need to learn? And then I said, just kidding, I already know them. But what songs do I need to be rehearsing?
1: Yeah, I'm happy to share the song list with you really quickly here. And we worked with Stanford Moore of Moore by Four, one of the great music directors and vocalists in Minnesota, who helped put together the song list so that as the chorus sang it, as the people sang it, the how it would fit together emotionally is the way that we were looking at these songs. So looking at the highs and lows of the whole event. And it kicks off with Purple Rain, just an excerpt of it, though, from the movie Purple Rain. And it goes right into 1999, then Kiss, Raspberry Beret.
2: Oh, so we're up here to start.
1: Yep.
2: Exactly.
1: Everybody get them right to that, because people are hungry for that kind of like release in that moment, that spirituality. Raspberry Beret, then Let's Go Crazy, and then our own Prince-inspired version of Happy Birthday, Little Red Corvette, When Doves Cry, Baby I'm a Star, Most Beautiful Girl in the World, then Sometimes It Snows in April, Nothing Compares to You, and Purple Rain, which will come from the album version to bring us home.
0: Oh my gosh. I just feel like I went on an emotional roller coaster ride just hearing the song list. But yeah, clearly very like deliberately put together. And so how does it work? I mean, is the music going to be played live? Is it going to be like,
2: yeah, is there a band?
0: Is it like speakers set up everywhere? Yeah. How is it going to work?
1: Yeah, there's going to be a number of speakers everywhere, number of big flat screens for the lyrics. The event is going to be led by Sanford Moore. Thomasita Petras, another great artist, singer, performer in Minneapolis, is going to be the master of ceremony.
0: Okay.
1: DJ Tricky Mickey, one of our great DJs, is also going to be the glue that holds it all together. But you're singing along with his track. So this is a sing-along with Prince's music.
0: Yes.
1: There are no live singers. Everyone who comes is the live singer.
0: Okay.
1: So it's really about the community all coming together, showing up, bringing their funky selves to the streets, powerful moment, holding hands in the air. And just singing full voice. That's what I want.
2: Yeah, I love that. I love that you're going to have the words up for people, just in case anybody's like overcome with emotion or just is unfamiliar with one of the songs. And that way everybody gets to participate.
1: It's so funny, like everybody knows the songs already without remembering that they knew all the songs.
2: Yeah.
1: The songs are such part of the what it means to be Minnesotan. I always say that I think Prince's music is the folk music of our state. I remember when I was a young kid driving through rural Minnesota singing full voice When Doves Cry.
2: Oh, yeah.
1: This was the important thing I could possibly say. And I think everybody has that moment in their memory with Prince of a generation. And this, I think his music is iconic and classic for all generations, and to have this kind of moment where the feeling state is that everyone is an artist and everyone is a participant. It's just a good reminder that this is the way to learn how to love Minneapolis again.
0: Wonderful. Well, this is coming up on Saturday. The Brig Prince sing-along, it is open to all. It is all ages. It is for all singing abilities. You do not have to be, you know, a Prince scholar in his lyrics. The lyrics will be provided, but it's this great celebratory sing-along going on Saturday in downtown Minneapolis. Again, just look for that big Prince mural, follow the crowd, follow the music, and you will find yourself in exactly the place you need to be. So, timing? What time does this start?
1: Starts at 4:30.
0: Okay, 4:30 in the afternoon. On Saturday, the Prince Celebration Block Party and Sing-Along. This Saturday, you can learn more when you go to the Current's gig list calendar. That's an easy spot to go. Just go to thecurrent.org/giglist. Ben Johnson is the director of the City of Minneapolis Department of Arts and Cultural Affairs. Ben, thank you so much for coming back to the morning show today. And gosh, again, with that that song list, I mean, I love the order of it. You know, we geek over like playlists and putting together, you know, set lists on the radio. And the way that I think you guys have ordered those songs, I think it's going to be really special.
1: Great. This is a love letter to Prince, his fans, his family, and all of his musicians, and certainly to everybody in Minnesota.
0: All right. Well, dearly beloved, you'll be gathered Saturday to celebrate this thing called Prince's life. So don't be afraid to go a little crazy. Here's Prince on The Current.

forever, and that's a mighty long time. But I'm here to tell you, there's something else. The afterworld. A world of never-ending happiness. You can always see the sun. Day or night.

The current Gorillas with Orange County from the Mountain. And Minneapolis is going to be not in orange, but in purple, as the Big Prince Celebration Week is kicking off tomorrow. And that includes a community sing-along on Saturday afternoon at 4:30 in downtown Minneapolis. So find the Prince Mural, which is just down the block from First Avenue. And there will be about a dozen songs that the community will be singing along with. And thank you again to Ben Johnson, the director of the City of Minneapolis's Department of Arts and Cultural Affairs, for telling us about the big community sing-along coming up on Saturday. Just one of many, many events with Prince Celebration Week. 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The 9:30 coffee break is where we throw out a topic, and you can help us put together a set of music to address the topic of the day. Well, just recently, the nominees were announced for the Americana Awards. And so we'll dig into some of those nominees and tell you a little bit more about the Americana Awards and when they'll be handed out. 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Well, Neil will be taking a look at music news headlines at 9 o'clock, so coming up just ahead. And yesterday, there was a concert announcement that came through from Gary Clark Jr., and we'll give you some more details about the where and when and how you can get in on a pre-sale for that Gary Clark Jr. show. Right now, the Last Dinner Party. And this weekend, they are playing at the Palace Theater. Here's Count the Ways from their new record, From the Pyre, and it's on The Current.

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1: Time is it!
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0: Well, thank you for waking up and starting your day with your morning soundtrack with the Currents Morning Show. It's 9:01 on this Tuesday morning. Today is June 2nd, and it's going to be a beautiful day. The sun will be shining with a high in the lower-ish 80s. There is a chance of some rain and thunderstorms coming about midweek, Wednesday night to Thursday, so just be aware of that. We're thinking about the coffee break. That's part of your morning soundtrack. And the coffee break, just an exploration of some recent award nominees.
1: Yeah, we're going to take a look at some of the Americana Honors and Awards nominees. Now, there's some familiar names. Brandi Carlile, Charlie Crockett are on the list, Jesse Wells. Also some newcomers like Monrovia, Cassius Culpepper, Boy Golden, I think Ken Pomeroy, who's from Oklahoma, on the list as well.
0: Don't forget about the Crow Boys.
1: Oh yeah, see?
0: We'll learn more coming up.
1: the list in the nominees, the Current put up an article, Luke Taylor, one of our digital producers, wrote it, and it's linked in the Coffee Break post. So if you're like, I don't know who's nominated, take a look at the article that's linked in the Coffee Break post, and then suggest, I almost said nominate, but that's a different thing. Suggest the artist you would like to hear for today's Coffee Break at the Coffee Break post at thecurrent.org.
0: Here's what's nice about the Americana Awards. There are like six awards.
1: Yeah.
0: There are six categories. And they do Lifetime Achievement Awards too. But it's very, like, I don't feel overwhelmed by this list. So
1: yeah,
0: we'll be able to run through it, give it a little context for the Americana Awards and when they'll be happening in Nashville. So keep listening, and we urge you to participate because everyone is welcome to be a coffee breaker at thecurrent.org.
2: I read the news.
3: He's a what? He's a newspaper man. What's the buzz? Tell me what's happening.
0: All right, Nell, what is going on in music news today?
1: All right, well, starting with some sad news today, Ronald LaPred, founding member and former bassist of the Commodores, has died. The news was confirmed by his daughter, Soraya, on social media. LaPred relocated to New Zealand in the 80s, and the NZ Herald reported that he died following, quote, a sudden medical event in Auckland. Ronald LaPred was 75 years old. Well, a few weeks ago, we reported that MIA had been kicked off Kid Cudi's Rebel Rangers tour after making remarks that some interpreted to be about immigrants during a stop in Dallas in May. The comments drew boos from the crowd and made national news, though MIA has said that her words were actually about her song Ely Girl. Now, Consequence has reported that MIA has filed a lawsuit in a California federal court claiming that Kid Cudi kicked her off the tour to drum up publicity, which left her without more than $2.8 million in guaranteed pay. Now, Variety did ask for comment from Kid Cudi, but didn't receive a response before press time. The Rebel Rangers tour is still going. It's stopping in Hartford, Connecticut tonight. Rosalia is kicking off a North American tour. The Lux Tour 2026 opens in Miami tomorrow. She'll stop in Chicago on June 20th. And more tour news, Jill.
0: Okay, bring it on.
1: Gary Clark Jr. has announced a tour with shows from late August through the end of October. Pre-sales start today. Public on sale launches on Friday. The Current is presenting Gary Clark Jr.'s show at the Fitzgerald Theater on September 19th. Now, we say it all the time. If there's one thing we say on the show all the time.
0: Ready?
1: Yeah,
0: sign up for the Cross Currents newsletter.
1: We need to practice our, like, is it syncopation?
0: Well, I thought we did pretty well.
1: But sign up for the Cross Currents newsletter because there will be a pre-sale code. 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So you have time, but do it today.
0: Yeah, do it today, but do it by Wednesday night so you don't miss out.
1: Mm-hmm.
0: And if you miss out on any pre-sale and you're like, you guys, I didn't know there was a pre-sale. Well, next time, sign up for the Cross Currents newsletter.
1: Womp. Actually, not womp. You can avoid the womp.
0: How about avoid the womp and get the wahoo?
1: Yeah. Oh, that's nice.
0: That's what we'll do. Gary Clark Jr., I love the idea of Gary Clark Jr. being in a theater setting because I want some mood lighting, I want some grooves, and Gary Clark Jr. is going to bring it to the Fitzgerald Theater on September 19th. Here's the title track to his record, This Land. It's on the Current.

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0: 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Yep.
1: Oh.
0: I love when a song melts and sort of just drips away into the ether. We have some melty endings of songs. This has come up more than once. This has come up more than once. And everybody else heard that melt too, right?
1: Yeah.
0: It wasn't just me. Okay, good.
1: We were there.
0: All right, so Tamara, which is a collaboration between a couple familiar names, Tom Rollins of Chemical Brothers and singer-songwriter Aurora. You're listening to The Current's Morning Show, and it's about this time each and every weekday morning that we get your brain going on a different topic for the 9:30 coffee break, because that's what we do. We throw out a topic, you can discuss it, suggest some songs, suggest some artists, and you do that at thecurrent.org, and everyone's welcome to be a coffee breaker. And today, we are going to break down some award nominees.
1: Yeah, the Americana Honors and Awards nominees have been announced, and all of the nominees, they're linked in the coffee break post at thecurrent.org, so you can take a look at the list, suggest some of your favorites, and we'll play them in today's coffee break. Now, the awards are going to be presented on September 16th at the Ryman Auditorium in Nashville. That's part of Americana Fest, which clearly is in September, but there's some newcomers on this list as well. I'm really excited about, like, Boy Golden has made the list, Monrovia, Cassius Culpepper nominated for Emerging Act of the Year. Very exciting at the Americana Awards this year.
2: Yes, indeed. And, previous sort of award winners for Album of the Year last year for the Americana Awards, Nathaniel Rateliff and the Night Sweats, South of Here, took Album of the Year.
0: Oh, that's right.
2: Yes, last year.
1: Nice.
2: Yep, exactly. There's some recent sort of goodness here. Sturgill Simpson a couple years earlier than that. Sierra Farrell, 2024. Tyler Childers, 2023. So yeah, a lot of greatness and a lot of familiar artists for current fans here on the Americana Awards this time around.
0: I like that there are six categories. I don't feel overwhelmed. when we break down the Grammy nominees, I'm like, oh, where are we going to start, you guys? Like, do we talk about the big four? Do we talk about more of the alternative albums? What are we going to do? Well, there are six categories, and they do give out Lifetime Achievement Awards as well. Like last year, remember Jesse Wells got that Spirit of Americana. Yeah, and so this year, he is nominated in the category of Artist of the Year.
1: Okay, so, I can see it.
0: Mm-hmm. Mm-hmm. So, he was nominated for the Emerging Artist last year.
2: I think so, yep.
0: But that went to MJ Lenderman.
2: Oh, very cool. Congrats, MJ.
0: I think I got enough sleep last night, you guys, and you know how I know that? I was able to recall a fact and feel confident about it. Okay, brain, I'm playing with you. Well, we want to get your insight into what artists maybe made an impact for you. What artists are you excited to see nominated? Are you a fan of Americana music? Are you like, Americana, what does that even mean? And I know it is sort of this like blanket umbrella term for music that it's not so much like mainstream country music, but it embodies so much more. It is country, but it's also folk and it's blues and it's jazz and it's really music of the, like American tradition. So I think a lot of artists get kind of pushed into this blanket term because they're not going to, these are not exactly my beliefs here, but they're not going to be like marketable on a commercial country level.
2: Right.
1: Yeah.
2: Right.
1: It's like a country folk mix, if you will. I always think of Bill DeVille because he hosts the United States of America.
0: Bill DeVille's been going to Americana Fest for a number of years. And one year, Bill sent me a text from inside the Ryman Auditorium because Chris Isaac was standing like in the aisle by his seat. And he goes, check out this guy's suit. And I'm like, is that Chris Isaac? And it was so great.
2: What a wicked thing to do. He sent you a photo of Chris Isaac and you weren't there.
0: Yep, Bill knows me well. I'll put it that way. The Ryman Auditorium, of course, being the setting for the Americana Awards, which, you know, the Ryman Auditorium, it's the mother church of country music. Mm-hmm. So we'll dig into some of these categories for the upcoming Americana Awards, and we'll do so just ahead, just getting that rolling at 9:30. 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Olivia Rodrigo has announced a new record, and when she was on Saturday Night Live as the host and the musical performer, she played a couple of the new songs, including this one. It's called Drop Dead on The Current.

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0: The current Sharon Van Etten with 17. Before that, Olivia Rodrigo with Drop Dead. Who's that song about? That's what the Olivia Rodrigo fans are wondering.
1: Me too.
0: I don't know the answer. I haven't really...
2: We don't know the lore.
0: I haven't explored the evidence yet. But the Olivia Rodrigo fans are exploring the evidence. The forthcoming record from Olivia Rodrigo is You Seem Pretty Sad for a Girl So in Love. That tracks. You know, it just does. You're listening to The Current's Morning Show. We are about to head into today's 9:30 coffee break. 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St. Paul knows how to celebrate. You know, there's just this new generation of artists that they just know how to express feelings.
2: Okay.
0: And even when they are kind of sad feelings, they're just like, it's like processing. It doesn't mean you're miserable. There's just a little processing that I just don't think that previous generations really knew how to do. And Olivia Rodrigo, maybe the producer of that new records, took a listen or read some of the lyrics of the new songs and went, you seem pretty sad for a girl so in love. And she's like, perfect. Let's move into the coffee break. We're going to dive into the world of Americana. And by the way, if you love the sounds of Americana, you make sure and start your Sunday mornings with Bill DeVille on United States of Americana, because Bill DeVille is our resident Americana expert. And that is totally Bill's wheelhouse. And we're going to dig into some of the nominees. In fact, we could get to quite a few of them because there aren't that many categories for the upcoming Americana Awards.
2: Yeah, the nominees for the Americana Honors and Awards were announced about a week ago. You'll find some familiar names: Brandi Carlile, Charlie Crockett, Margo Price on the list. Also some newcomers: Cassius Culpepper, Boy Golden have nominations, also Ken Pomeroy and Monrovia, who I'm particularly excited about. But the whole list of nominees are linked in the Coffee Break post, and that's where you go to make your suggestion. So check out the nominees, make your suggestion at the Coffee Break post at thecurrent.org.
1: Sierra Farrell, Artist of the Year last year, Song of the Year, Ancient Light, that would be...
2: I'm with her.
1: Yeah, exactly. I'm with her. You said MJ Lenderman earlier, David Rawlings, Gillian Welch, Gillian Welch, duo group.
0: No, it's Gillian, you're right.
1: Okay,
0: yep.
1: I always second guess myself on that one. And then Instrumentalist of the Year, Alex Hargreaves. That's cool that they do that too. That really fits with like the bluegrass tradition.
2: Oh, nice.
0: Oh, for sure. Let's like recognize the pickers and the players.
1: Yeah.
0: And they do that. They do that well with the Americana Awards. You know, there is a particular artist and a song in particular that made a big impact this year. So I wasn't too surprised to see it nominated, but I think that we went, okay, very cool to see Monrovia get some recognition.
2: Yeah, and he's one that's been coming across my feed for probably the last year now, so I've been kind of keeping my eye on him. Monrovia put out an album named Bloodline a few months ago, and then the song that was like the lead single off of it that's really been making the rounds on social media is called Heavyfoot. That's actually nominated for Song of the Year this year at the Americana Awards, and Monrovia is nominated for Emerging Act of the Year as well. So two chances to win an award, I guess.
0: All right. And nominated in two categories for the upcoming Americana Awards. Here's Monrovia with Heavy Foot on The Current.

0: Oh my god, that scared me.
1: It's a horse.
2: You let a horse into the studio? You have to give me a heads up. I know that it's just a little mini one, but Zach.
3: It's my pal, Mr. Ed.
2: I know, but somebody's going to have to clean up after this. Okay. Yep, we'll take you out in a couple minutes. You had that hidden under the desk this whole time?
3: Yeah, it's a cute little mini Mr. Ed.
2: I know.
1: Oh, like a little mini pony.
3: Yeah, they're really cute, aren't they?
2: Super cute. A little scary, though.
3: Yeah, sorry.
2: Don't nip at my feet. Okay, sit. Do they sit? Do horses sit?
1: No.
2: Okay. More experience with dogs over here and cats. And cats don't sit either. All right, you are listening to The Current during the 9:30 coffee break. And that was Jesse Wells, who received, quite frankly, kind of interestingly enough, like a Lifetime Achievement Award last year at the Americana Awards for the Spirit of Americana.
3: Exactly. Very cool. He got honored a little early, I think, in a way, in his career. And he's probably going to take a few more Americana Awards before he's done.
2: Yeah, considering he was nominated for Emerging Artist, but also this Lifetime Achievement Award. But Jesse Wells is back in the nomination pool for the upcoming Americana Awards as Artist of the Year. Now, before that, as we're taking an exploration of the Americana Award nominees, Kathleen Edwards is on the list.
1: Yeah, nominated for Album of the Year for Billionaire, which is produced by Jason Isbell and Gina Johnson. And you talked with Kathleen Edwards about that. And didn't you guys talk about Gina and how Gina's from Minnesota?
2: All about Gina Johnson.
1: Yeah.
2: Because Kathleen Edwards is like, oh, everybody needs to know about Gina Johnson. So, yes, originally from Mankato, if memory is serving. Mm-hmm. And Monrovia with Heavy Foot, who clearly made it a big impact this year.
1: Yeah, nominated for Emerging Artist of the Year and Song of the Year for the song we heard, that's Heavy Foot.
2: All right, well, we're going to get to more artists that have been nominated for the upcoming Americana Awards. Now, the Americana Awards are handed out in fall. It'll be in September. Mm-hmm. Now, there are six categories. And there are also Lifetime Achievement Awards that are handed out. We don't know who those are going to be yet. I think those are still a TBA situation.
3: Last year's Lifetime Achievements, Joe Henry, Daryl Scott, and this made me feel old, the old 97s.
1: Oh, wow.
3: I was like, they get a Lifetime Achievement Award already? And then I was like, yeah, they've been active since
2: been
3: like
2: around.
3: The early I was going to say, I know, it's just when it's a band that, you know, you have a special relationship with, it makes those aging moments feel even more so. Wow.
2: Suddenly time has passed faster than you think.
3: Exactly.
2: Well, we thought it was kind of interesting to note that the group I'm With Her, they won Song of the Year last year for Ancient Light. Well, they are nominated in this year's Song of the Year category for Wild and Clear in Blue, which is the title track from the album Where You Find Ancient Light. So there must have been some kind of weird like crossover from the first single to the album.
1: Yeah, and they're also nominated for Duo Group of the Year as well. So, I mean, they've got a chance to win just a couple of awards this year.
2: Well, let's continue with the winning song from last year from the album Wild and Clear in Blue. It's I'm With Her on The Current.

0: Do I hear a train rolling through a town?
1: Yeah.
2: At least it's not a horse.
0: Seriously, we got to get that thing out of here. We're going to get in trouble. Charlie Crockett, you know, spending a lot of time with Shooter Jennings, and I don't know what part of L.A. they were hanging out when the old train went by on the tracks. Age of the Ram, Charlie Crockett, that was me and Shooter. Little deeper cut into Age of the Ram, and we're running through some of the categories for the upcoming Americana Awards in the fall, but the main six categories, the nominees were recently announced.
2: Yeah, they were announced last week. The awards are going to be held in September as part of Americana Fest. You know, Jill, you bring up a good point. There's like six different categories. There's some Lifetime Achievement Awards and stuff that haven't been announced yet. But you know how like in the Grammys and in the Oscars, they like, if you talk too long, they start playing the music really, really loud.
0: Mm-hmm.
2: But with only six categories, I wonder if they even have to do that.
0: If they have time for all their speeches.
2: Mm-hmm.
0: Yeah.
3: At the Americana Awards, they do it a little different. They have a cowboy standing side stage with a lasso, and then they throw it around you, and then they kind of reel
2: you.
3: Yeah,
2: exactly. Okay. Or just a cowbell that gets louder and louder.
0: Some kind of like
2: the slide guitar.
0: Hee-haw theme song starts playing underneath. Charlie Crockett is nominated in the category of Artist of the Year. Now, is he nominated for anything else? Did I miss it?
2: Or? Let me see.
0: Boy, I don't know if we have time to go through all six categories here.
2: It looks like just Artist of the Year. Yeah.
0: And not just Artist of the Year, but Artist of the Year. And I do want to note that the upcoming Minnesota Country Club Festival, which is like the Americana cousin of the Minnesota Yacht Club Festival, Minnesota Country Club Festival, which is July 10th and 11th, you've got three of the Americana Award nominees. Charlie Crockett is part of that lineup. Also, Canada's Boy Golden.
3: From Winnipeg.
0: Yeah, Boy Golden is nominated for Emerging Artist.
3: Yep.
0: And then you got Jesse Wells, who was nominated for Emerging Artist last year, but is nominated this year for Artist of the Year, and who also achieved basically a Lifetime Achievement Award last year for the Spirit of Americana.
2: Yeah, I think that's because of his, like, protest songs.
0: Well, I mean, that's his whole bag. That's what he's all about. And so the Minnesota Country Club Festival, if that sounds like something that'd be up your alley because you really like Americana music, just know that that's coming this summer. One of many festivals. All right, we're going to wrap this up coming up in just a minute. Programming is supported by First Avenue, presenting Kurt Vile and the Violators with Ryan Davis and the Roadhouse Band at Palace Theater on June 28th. Tickets and info at first-avenue.com. 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More information at Minnehaha Academy.net. 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Jill, Nil, and Zach with you. Zach, what do you have coming up today?
3: So the Sacred Souls, typically known for their kind of sweet, soulful sounds. Your song of the day, kind of a funkier, more danceable number for them.
2: Oh, wow.
3: Coming just after 11 o'clock.
0: Okay, very good. Well, I suppose.
2: Is it time?
0: We're going to hit the dusty old trail.
3: Yep.
0: So, ma'am.
2: That was good.
3: Time to ride off into the sunset.
0: Thank you very much.
2: Oh my gosh, I feel like I'm home.
0: You know, we enjoy our country music and our Americana music from the American South, but what about our friends to the North?
3: Sure,
0: and we just mentioned this feller right here, Boy Golden. This song features Cat Clyde. Boy Golden, nominated in the Emerging Artist category for the upcoming Americana Awards, and it's called Cowboy Dreams, and it's on The Current.

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Neil was happy to hear that one. Oklahoma Sounds from none other than the Turnpike Troubadours on Current. They are nominated for Duo / Group of the Year for this year's Americana Awards, which is the theme for today's Coffee Break. The nominees linked in the Coffee Break post, thecurrent.org. Other groups up for Group of the Year this year, I'm With Her, Mumford & Sons, Gillian Welch and David Rowlings, and Flatland Cavalry. And if you're looking to see Turnpike Troubadours live, that they got some songs from that new record, which is going to be called The Price of Admission. Came out kind of a surprise release back in April. Produced another one by Shooter Jennings, who is helping out Charlie Crockett with his recent records as well. And they're going to be not coming through the Twin Cities, unfortunately, but kind of a cool show in the Midwest if you feel like traveling down to Chicago. They are playing the Northerly Island Pavilion in just a couple of days here, not too long away. It's going to be on June 12th. Zach McCormick here with you. Thanks for checking out The Current. And this hour, you'll have a chance to hear more country sounds from Thomas Stika from the local scene, who's going to be joining us at The Current's Grand Old Day celebration this Sunday. We'll hear something new that is definitely not country from Mike D of the Beastie Boys. Modest Mouse has a new track for you. So do more artists, including Harry Styles. Classic sounds on the way this hour from the Rolling Stones in just a second, and some Neutral Milk Hotel too. And then your song of the day coming up just after 11 o'clock. I'm out just a little earlier today. Your pal Chaz Kangas from The Weeknd is going to be taking over at 1 o'clock with the gig list as well, so make sure you're sticking around for that. Getting a start today, planting tomatoes from Lucy Dacus. I've been spending a lot of time in my garden the last couple of weekends. I don't handle any of the vegetable planting. That is above my pay grade by quite a bit. I mostly do the grunt work, digging, mowing, that kind of stuff, and I'm barely any good at that. Planting tomatoes, Lucy Dacus on The Current.

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Zach McCormick provides your patio soundtrack before alt-country singer-songwriter His Golden Messenger performs at 6. The Currents Happy Hours are happening all summer across the state. 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

Tame Impala on the current, Loser from their latest Deadbeat from last year, and before that, Lucius from their self-titled recent record, that was Gold Rush. Get Off My Cloud from the Rolling Stones, sending that one out to Charlie Watts on his earthly birthday today. Charlie Watts, the incredible drummer for the Stones, a guy sort of known for his reserved, laid-back nature in a band full of sort of outsized, colorful characters. A guy known for being sort of classy and sort of above the fray, as it were, and his drumming is sort of a similar style too. Like sometimes parts can be deceptively simple, but a guy who always played with a ton of power despite his jazz background, you can really hear that power coming through in a track like that, Get Off of My Cloud. And a guy who never let the sort of drum part overtake the song. In the case of that one, he sort of made an unconventional move, or decided to kind of keep that same sort of stomping soul beat, you know, with the trademark snare fill going through the entire song, rather than, you know, deviating, having a verse part, a chorus part, a bridge part. He's like, nope, this beat works for this song. I'm going to play it all the way through. That's a classic Charlie Watts decision. A awesome dude, always an awesome player of the drums. Always great to be able to celebrate the Stones on the current. So happy birthday to him. And if you like these sort of moments in music history, these musical birthdays, check out Today in Music History at thecurrent.org. Local sounds for Thomas Stika in just a second. First, programming on the current is supported by Walker Art Center, known for the spoon and cherry sculpture and for presenting contemporary art across galleries, cinema, and stage, featuring a range of perspectives. Learn more at walkerart.org. Heads up, we've got a chance for you to win some tickets to the Prize Brewing Block Party, which is returning for two nights of awesome sounds featuring local icons like Soul Asylum, Up and Comers, Agnes Uncaged, Lamar, and Gear Daddy's on the bill as well, another local iconic band. More, this is coming up June 19th and 20th, and for more info and for a chance to enter to win some tickets, head over to thecurrent.org/giveaways. And speaking of shows that are coming up this Sunday, The Current's Grand Old Day celebration is happening on near Avon Street, and we're going to be having an awesome local bill for you, headlined by Gully Boys, Laserbeak's band The Plastic Constellations getting back together. We'll have the band Bunny Blood on the bill as well, and then Thomas Stika, who was just featured as part of one of our happy hours earlier this season. We had him down in Rochester at Little Thistle Brewing for the kickoff to The Current's Happy Hour Summer Series. Twin Cities can catch him this Sunday at the Grand Stage. Head over to thecurrent.org to find out more information about our Grand Old Days celebration. You'll probably be able to hear this one this weekend. It's Mississippi Down on The Current.

New music from Harry Styles on The Current. Kiss All the Time. Disco Occasionally is the name of his new record, that one called American Girls. And his Meltdown Festival, which is going down in London, kicks off next week on Thursday. And there's some jazzy acts from the UK as well as the United States on that bill, along with a bunch of other cool names from the worlds of indie, electronica, and more. So Ezra Collective, not on the bill, but definitely some groups kind of like their style on that Meltdown Fest. If you happen to be headed towards London next week. Before that, you heard that Ezra Collective song was called God Gave Me Feet for Dancing, featuring Yasmin Lacey. Neutral Milk Hotel, The King of Carrot Flowers, Part 1, and Mississippi Down from Thomas Stika. Catch him playing that one this Sunday at The Current's Grand Old Day stage as part of the big celebration. More shows as well. Gully Boys, Plastic Constellations, and Bunny Blood, 12 p.m. to 6 p.m. More about that at thecurrent.org. We'd love to see you there. 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You can learn more at mhealthfairview.org. Music on the way now from Mike D. The Beastie Boy is back with the first new music from a Beastie Boys member since Hot Sauce Committee Part 2 and the death of their bandmate Adam Yauch. Rest in peace to him. And if you like those Hot Sauce Committee records, sort of the weird and wonderful world of late era Beastie Boys, you'll probably dig this new track from Mike D as well. It's got kind of a cool sort of sonically diverse tone to it. There's some sort of like electronic style breakbeats underneath. You know, Mike D's got his awesome rapping ability that he's always had, sort of a live band sound to it as well. This was a collaboration between Mike's sons, Davis and Skylar, and their band Very Nice Person and their dad, which is also always cool when it's a bit of a family affair. It's Switch Up. It's new Mike D on The Current.

Hey, this is Ben Gibbard from Death Cab for Cutie. Our latest album, I Built You a Tower, comes out on Friday, and you can hear the whole thing early, Thursday night at 9, on The Current's on-air listening party.

Super organism on the current, something for your mind. Jalen Nagonda before that, the title track to his new album, Doctrine of Love. John Batiste, I Need You. And getting us started, Mike D, the Beastie Boys, back with a new track called Switch Up. Your song of the day coming up in just a few minutes. If you like the soulful sounds of Jalen Nagonda, you're going to love These Sacred Souls coming up just after 11 o'clock for your song of the day. 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Speaking of upcoming shows, Modest Mouse and Eraser in a Maze is the name of their new record. They're going to be touring behind it August 13th at Palace Theater. The new record comes out this Friday. It's Picking Dragon's Pockets on the current.

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Philly favorites Dr. Dog from back on the Be the Void record in 2012, Lonesome and Modest Mouse with their new one, Picking Dragon's Pockets and Eraser in a Maze, their new record dropping this Friday. Zach McCormick here with you. It is Tuesday on The Current, and this hour you'll have a chance to hear new music from Rostam of Vampire Weekend, back with a new album called American Stories, interpolating his Iranian heritage for the first time. We'll hear something new from the local scene from The Rumors, an 11-piece R&B rock band. Licky Lee's got a new track for you, too, ready for the dance floor. It's called The After Party, and we'll check out something new from Biba Doobie and the Marias. And we'll celebrate some classic tunes as well. Darkness on the Edge of Town, little Tuesday Bruce Day coming up. We'll do some Antibalas a little bit later this hour, and Devo, too. It's all on the way on The Current. Let's get things started, however, with your song of the day today, which you can stream and download at thecurrent.org. Maybe a familiar name if you like retro soul sounds today for the song of the day. These Sacred Souls are one of the stars of the Daptone label that Jalen Nagonda, who we just heard from, is featured on. They made the careers of artists like Sharon Jones and Charles Bradley before, and The Sacred Soul is sort of their young band on the come up, originally a group from based in San Diego, formed by bassist Sal Simano, drummer Alex Garcia, and lead vocalist Josh Lane. They do a great job, like a lot of Daptone bands, of sounding very timeless in the sense that their sound is both a reflection of the kind of classic eras that they're inspired by, souls from the 60s and 70s, you know, Chicano music from the same eras, but they are able to do that because they're deep students of musical history. They listen deeply and widely, and not just to the big hits, but some of the lesser known artists in these genres as well, and I think that really allows them to capture these sounds that they're going for. Just released a cool record last year. The new one's called Got a Story to Tell, or rather in 2024, it's 2 years ago now. And this is a new single from them, the first thing that we've heard from them in a little while. The Sacred Souls, a little bit more up-tempo in this one. They're sort of known for their sweet, high-voiced ballads. This one's just a little funky. It's called Any Old Fool. Stream it and download it at thecurrent.org. It's your song of the day from The Sacred Souls on The Current.

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Indie punk band The Plastic Constellations are back together after nearly 15 years, and you can see them live at the Grand Stage powered by The Current coming up on Sunday afternoon. 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

We just talked about it this morning on the Currents Morning Show during the coffee break. Mr. Jesse Wells up for Artist of the Year at the Americana Awards, just announced as a nominee. You can see all those nominees linked on the coffee break post at thecurrent.org and its own post on thecurrent.org as well. Before that, The Boss, Adam Raised a Cane, Darkness on the Edge of Town came out on this day back in 1978. And when you force me to choose, I often say this one for my personal favorite Bruce Springsteen album. And it's not just because he looks smoking hot on the cover. Oh my goodness, what a great photo of The Boss that is. But it's kind of the album where Bruce really synthesizes some of the like hard rock and punk rock influences that he was taking in during the 1970s and puts them into his own music, which is probably why it's my favorite Springsteen record. I love the sort of middle America darkness storytelling going on this record as well. It really sort of, if you're a fan of Nebraska, I think it signals some of the work that he's going to do on that record a little bit later, but with the actual E Street Band backing him, which to me is an essential element of Bruce. We could get into that later. But yeah, this is such a great record. And it's one of those records that I think has really grown in estimation as it's sort of had time, you know, as the sort of historical lens has had time to take another look at it. A couple of different times, you know, I think critics at the time were sort of split on whether it was a strong enough follow-up to, again, a great run of albums that he was on at this time. You know, Born to Run being such a huge career maker for him, and this one coming 3 whole years later. Certainly a lot of, you know, anticipation. And I think at the time, maybe critics were a little bit more split. These days, it's definitely thought of as one of his best albums. I'd certainly say so. And I think one of the cool things that you can also get these days is all of the sort of B-sides and cool demos that he worked on during this record were released way back in 2010 on an album called The Promise, which is sort of like the unreleased sessions from the Darkness on the Town, Edge of Town record. A big one to check out on that one, the version of Racing in the Street from 1978. That's super good. There's also the Because the Night, I guess you'd call it the original Springsteen version of the song he wrote, made famous by Patti Smith. Original version of Fire on there as well. Just a great record full of great tunes, and then really fun sort of additional stuff if you like darkness. So happy anniversary to that awesome album. And if you like learning little bits and tidbits like that about music history, check out Today in Music History every day at thecurrent.org. Kiss the Tiger on the before that. Every time I hear that song, I think of this one time where we were doing a party cut on a pizza, and every little pizza piece delicious. Any Old Fool from These Sacred Souls, your song of the day, getting us started. Stream and download that for one day only at thecurrent.org. 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Tickets and more information at artsmia.org. Keeping the music rolling here, a new one from Licky Lee, who worked with a symphony orchestra to kind of provide a new layer of sound to her new album, The After Party. This is Lucky Again on The Current.

What do you get when you combine punk rock with Tuareg blues? Something like that. Funeral for Justice, Mdou Mokhtar, the album of the same name from 2024. Before that, a new collaboration between Biba Doobie and the Marias, both known for their love of dream pop. Certainly sounded dreamy on that one. They even put it in the title, All I Did Was Dream of You. Rain from the Cult from Love, 1985, and getting us started, that was Licky Lee from her new album, The After Party, Lucky Again. 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June 27th and 28th. Full calendar of events and locations at tcpride.org. Support also comes from the Minnesota Department of Public Safety's Drive Sober, Drive Smart campaign. A DUI can lead to steep fines and sobering consequences. There is extra enforcement now on Minnesota roads. Message from the Minnesota Department of Public Safety. We also get support from the Minnesota Orchestra, Minneapolis Musical Mainstays, Javetta, and Geraldine Steele join countertenor John Holiday to perform standards from the American Songbook August 8th. Tickets at minnesotaorchestra.org. Want to remind you as well that you have a chance to win some tickets at thecurrent.org to see Del Amitri, who are coming back to First Avenue on June 14th. Enter for a chance to win a pair of tickets to see the Scottish band at thecurrent.org/giveaways. Up next, we have new music from Rostam, the former member of Vampire Weekend, really doing a cool job of synthesizing his Iranian-Persian heritage on this album with sort of an Americana and folk sounds that he's been exploring as well. The new record, appropriately titled American Stories, this is Back of a Truck on The Current.

Impossible Dream, the Alabama Shakes, American Dream is the name of the song. It's a new single from them, and they'll be coming to town to the Surly Brewing Festival field at the end of August, sharing more new music with us, hopefully. Devo before that, Whipping It, and Antibalas with some New York sounds by way of Africa. Che Che Cole there, bringing in a little Latin influence as well. And getting us started, Rostam with Back of a Truck from his new album, American Stories. In just a second, local sound from an 11-piece band called The Rumors. 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If you love the 90s, Toadies are in town with Local H, 8 p.m. at First Avenue. 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The Rumors, a band that specializes in kind of a cool fusion of R&B and rock. 11-piece group released this one as part of the Melt Ice Benefit compilation. It's Speedboat on The Current.

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Great music lives here.

doot. Music from her on the current Automatic Woman, although I sounded like Nardwar there for a second. Before the top of the hour, Speedboat from the Rumors from the local scene. Zach McCormick here with you. Thanks for checking out the current. And this hour, you'll have a chance to hear a brand new track from the local scene from Papa Embe. We'll also check something out new from Michigander, a new record called Over Before You Know It. We will also explore new kind of dirty country sounds from Red Clay Strays. That'd be the Red Dirt to be exact. And we'll have more awesome new stuff, including a new track from Robin on the way for you, classic sounds from DJ Shadow from the 90s. We'll hear some Cake from that same decade, and maybe some more fun stuff, including a tale of international intrigue featuring Franz Ferdinand's frontman. It's all on the way this hour on the current. And then I'll be heading out a little bit early today. We're going to pass the mic off to Chaz Kangas, broadcasting live. You know his voice from the weekends. He'll be taking over at 1 o'clock, and he'll have your gig list pick just after that. Okay, on the way getting us started here, Kells is one of the recent stars of our Summer Happy Hour series. Featured her at an awesome show just a couple of weeks ago, May 21st at Insight Brewing. Thanks to everybody who showed up for that. You can see some photos of how much fun that was at thecurrent.org, and maybe that'll get you motivated for this Thursday's Happy Hour coming up at Surly Brewing Co. Hiss Golden Messenger, going to be in all the way from North Carolina, sharing their really cool alt-country and Americana sounds with us. June 4th, that's this Thursday, from 4 to 6 p.m., I'll be doing a DJ set ahead of that performance from Hiss Golden Messenger. They'll take the stage just around 6 right there at the Surly Brewing Co. patio, weather permitting. For more, you can find out thecurrent.org/happyhours. This one from Kells is called Gone on the Current.

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Bleachers on the Current, that's You and Forever from the new album Everyone for 10 Minutes. Jack Antonoff was nice enough to share his track-by-track thoughts on that album for a recent Thursday night listening party on the Current. We got another big name this Thursday, Mr. Ben Gibbard himself, telling you all about this new Death Cab for Cutie record that comes out on Friday. You'll have a chance to hear it before anybody else does Thursday night at 9 with commentary from Ben himself. Before that, DJ Shadow with High Noon, Lola Young with Messy, and getting us started, Kells with Gone. In just a second, new stuff from the Red Clay Strays. First, we get support on the Current from AARP Minnesota, presenting a Pride Month screening of Jen Silent, June 11th, 7 p.m. at the North Garden Theater in St. Paul. More information at aarp.org/mnevents. I was just mentioning Thomas Stika ahead of the Kells set because he was a recent happy hour performer for us as well. Thomas Stika, you have a chance to see him at the Turf Club on June 5th. You can enter for a chance to win a pair of tickets to this show and others at thecurrent.org/giveaways right now. Speaking of country sounds, the Red Clay Strays, known for their red dirt country sound, on this new album, Grateful. This one is Demons in Your Choir on the Current.

Franz Ferdinand on the current. You could have it so much better. The record from 2005, I'm Your Villain. That one from that particular era, we're putting that one out because there on this day back in 2005, Alex Kapranos, the frontman of the band, was detained by Russian police after being suspected for being a spy. So the big sort of confusion here didn't happen because of his debonair, you know, worldly ability to charm audiences a la James Bond. No, it's because when he travels, Alex Kapranos uses some of the time his Scottish surname. So his full name is Alexander Paul Kapranos Huntley, and he was traveling under the name of Alexander Huntley to, you know, try not to attract as much attention during the airwave, the sort of the airline. Unfortunately for him, the name Huntley was used by an MI6 agent, an actual MI6 agent by the name of Richard Tomlinson, who indeed did steal secrets from the Russians during the early 1990s. So Alex Kapranos accused of being this very agent and detained by Russian police. Very scary stuff when he was trying to board a plane in Moscow. Luckily, he was freed after he pointed out to Russian authorities that the Huntley that they were looking for was about 42 years old, 13 more years old than Alex Kapranos was at the time. So happy anniversary to that perhaps darker moment in Alex Kapranos' life. You can find out more about moments like that on Today in Music History at thecurrent.org. Leon Thomas before that with Just How You Are. You also heard Gillian Welch and David Rawlings with What We Had. Getting us started, the Red Clay Strays with their song Demons in Your Choir. Up next on The Current, a new track from the local artist Papa Embe. Also want to let you know that you have a chance to win tickets to see the Prize Block Party, which is returning for two nights of awesome music on June 19th and 20th, featuring local icons like Soul Asylum and Gear Daddies, up-and-coming names Lamar and Agnes Uncaged, and more. Head over to thecurrent.org to enter for your chance to win a pair of tickets, thecurrent.org/giveaways. Papa Embe from the local scene, this is his new song, Care For.

Little Eva, the Locomotion on the current, Robin with Talk to Me from her new album Sexistential. You heard Cake Never There and local music from Papa Embe getting us started with Care for You. A new one from Michigander on the way, and then Chaz King is taking over. First,

current.org. Michigander here from his new album, Over Before You Know It, and then Chaz Kang is taking Over Before You Know It as well from The Weeknd's. This one's called Freaking Out. It's new music from Michigander. You're hearing it here first on The Current.

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From 2009's Swoon, that is Silverson Pickup's Panic Switch on The Current, a little bit after 1 on this Tuesday, June 2nd. I am Chaz Kangas, so glad to be with you. Coming up this hour, you are going to be treated to the latest from Muse, Suki Waterhouse, Metric, The Mountain Goats, Tori Amos, and you'll also be hearing throwbacks from Ramones, Jason Isbell and the 400 Unit, John Lennon and Nirvana. But right now, you know what time it is. It's time for the Gig List. Quite the amount of shows happening in Minnesota tonight. If you are turning on the TV, you can catch Michael Stipe and Andrew Watt on Jimmy Kimmel Live. But for the flesh and blood events happening in person, you can catch Thomas Stika at the White Squirrel Bar, Mark Winters and Sylvia Deacon and Reese Glummer at the Pillar Forum, Vincent Garcia at 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and the Gig List pick, Sawtooth Witch with Desdemona and Mike Mickle of the Orange Goodness at the 331 Club. So here's your Gig List pick, Sawtooth Witch, The Hustle on The Current.

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produced by future Garbage member Butch Vig. That is, of course, Nirvana's Lithium on The Current. Before that, Muse with Be With You. SZA with one of the standout singles from this decade, 2022's Kill Bill. And the gigless featured artist Sawtooth Witch, The Hustle. Coming up on The Current, some mid-80s released, remastered, discovered John Lennon, as well as a recent favorite from Mumford & Sons, and the latest from Suki Waterhouse. 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And now, Suki Waterhouse, the Tommy Hilfiger model turned musician. This is Back in Love on The Current.

The latest import from Canadian indie royalty Metric, that is Time Is a Bomb on The Current. Before that, from Milk and Honey, the Yoko Ono assembled first posthumous John Lennon album, That's Nobody Told Me. You heard Mumford & Sons with the title track from last year's Rushmere, and Suki Waterhouse, Back in Love. Coming up on The Current, some Jason Isbell in the 400 unit, as well as Tori Amos, and something brand new from The Mountain Goats. 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More at z.umn.edu/First Tuesday. And now, Mountain Goats have a new album out August 7th. This is our first taste of it. Charlie Sheen reaches out to the feds on The Current.

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Indie punk band The Plastic Constellations are back together after nearly 15 years, and you can see them live at the Grand Stage powered by The Current coming up on Sunday afternoon. 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

With an assist from Claro, that's a Sammy in love with a memory on the current. Before that, Tori Amos from End Times of Dragons, Stronger Together. You heard Jason Isbell in the 400 unit with 2020's Be Afraid and the Mountain Goats, brand new, hot off the presses. That's Charlie Sheen Reaches Out to the Feds. Rounding out the hour, Ramones cover of a Bobby Freeman classic from their third albums Along the Way, as well as the latest discovery from the Prince Vaults. 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And now Prince, this is his version from the vaults that he originally wrote for Celine Dion. 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

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Great music lives here.

with an assist from Soccer Mommy. That's Bully with Lose You on the Current. A little bit after 2 on this Tuesday, June 2nd. I am Chaz Kangas. Coming up this hour, you will be treated to the latest from Casey Musgraves, MT Jones, Genesis Owusu, and Meek, as well as throwbacks from Maggie Rogers, Blur, and The Kinks. But right now, the latest from Joby Riccio, fresh from performing on The Kelly Clarkson Show and coming to Minnesota to play The Fine Line on June 17th. This is Joby Riccio, Love of the Song on The Current.

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Zach McCormick provides your patio soundtrack before alt-country singer-songwriter His Golden Messenger performs at 6. 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

From 1967, that's the Kinks' Death of a Clown on The Current. Before that, Casey Musgraves with an assist from Billy Strings, Everybody Wants to Be a Cowboy. You heard Garbage with last year's There's No Future in Optimism, and Joby Riccio, Love of the Song. Coming up on The Current, a Blur throwback, as well as Baby Stockwell. 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And now, Baby Stockwell's latest, When You Know, on The Current.

From 2021's Earthling album, that is Eddie Vedder, Long Way on the Current. Before that, Mavis Staples' cover of Kevin Morby's Beautiful Strangers. You heard Blur, the 1999 single that when you shut your eyes and hear it, you just think of that little anthropomorphic milk carton in the video. That is, of course, Coffee and TV. And Baby Stockwell's latest, When You Know. Coming up on The Current, Maggie Rogers Camp and MT Jones. 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And now, Liverpool's latest export, Ear Milk, says his music is like a, quote, warm hug on a Sunday. 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

Hey, this is Ben Gibbard from Death Cab for Cutie. 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

The latest from Genesis Owusu, Stampede. On the Current, before that, Maggie Rogers, one of the standout tracks of 2018, Falling Water. You heard Camp, Mistakes, and MT Jones, I Don't Understand. Rounding out the hour, a classic from A Tribe Called Quest is on the way, as well as the latest from Meek. 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More information at minnehahaacademy.net. 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And now, in the proud tradition of Jay-Z's Can I Get A, the Ying Yang Twins' Whisper Song, and Nelly's Country Grammar, is a track where an argument could be made that the radio edit is, in a lot of ways, catchier than the album version. Love this record. This is Meek, Fabulous, on The Current.

0: deeper it hurts, more vivid and worse what I feel I deserve. 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

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As you all know, you just can't believe everything you see and hear, can you? Now, if you will excuse me, I must be on my way.

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Lamar, with a song you may hear live when Lamar plays the Train Days Music Fest in St. Paul this Saturday. That is Home to My Baby on The Current, a little bit after 3 on Tuesday, June 2nd. I am Chaz Kangas. Coming up this hour, the latest from Vince Staples, Anna Graves, and The Revivalists. In addition, throwbacks from Sharon Jones and the Dap Kings, Bad Religion, and the Allman Brothers Band. But right now, Sam Fender with an assist from Olivia Dean, Rain Me In on The Current.

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And the up-and-comers headed our way. 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

From the Black Keys' latest Peaches, that is You Got to Lose on The Current. Before that, Wolf Alice with White Horses. Allman Brothers Band with their take on Statesboro Blues from 1971. And Sam Fender with the Olivia Dean assisted Rain Me In. Coming up on The Current, some mid-90s Bad Religion action, as well as the latest from Vince Staples. 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Bob Dylan with special guest Lucinda Williams will perform at the new Mystic Lake Amphitheater in Shakopee on July 6th, and you, yes you, can enter for your chance to win a pair of tickets to this show at thecurrent.org/giveaways. And now the triumphant return of Vince Staples, White Flag on The Current.

Mitski's latest, In a Lake on the Current. Before that, Yeah Yeah Yeahs with Love Bomb, Bad Religion with 1994's 21st Century Digital Boy, and Vince Staples' White Flag. Coming up on The Current, some 2010s era Trampled by Turtles, as well as the latest from Gregory Allen Isaacoff and Sylvanesso, and local flavor from Anna Graves. 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And now the latest from Anna Graves, Damn in Love on The Current.

From 2005's Naturally, that's Sharon Jones and the Dap Kings, How Do I Let a Good Man Down on The Current. Before that, Gregory Allen Isakov and Sylvan Esso, Fade Into You. You heard Trampled by Turtles, who will be playing the Minnesota Country Club Festival in St. Paul on July 11th with Midnight on the Interstate, and local flavor from Anna Graves, Damn in Love. Rounding out the hour, Chapel Rowan and the Revivalists are on the way. Support on The Current comes from Minnesota Children's Museum, a nonprofit in St. Paul, featuring three floors of hands-on exhibits centered on interactive learning and play for children and families. Current exhibitions include Monsters on Vacation. 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I'm Chaz Kangas. I am just about out of here, but before I go, as promised, the latest from the Revivalists, Heart Stop on The Current.

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Lord Huron, Nothing I Need here on The Current. We heard Chapel Roan before that with Pink Pony Club and The Revivalists with new music. That was Heartstop here on The Current. Jessica with you. Thanks to Chaz Kangas for a fun kickoff to the afternoon. We're going to kick off the hour with our song of the day. Now, what is the song of the day? It is a complimentary download, an opportunity for you to discover new music and to grow your own music collection. 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And today's song of the day is a new track from The Sacred Souls. They're a band that hails from Southern California, a contemporary band, but they have like an old school kind of Stax Records Daptone kind of style. This new track is a previously unreleased song from the Stewards of Sweet Soul. It's a dance floor friendly proclamation of love, some funky guitars, some raw bass line, some hard-hitting drums. It's The Sacred Souls with Any Old Fool, our song of the day on The Current.

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We also heard Steve Lacy, the Grammy-winning artist with Mercury, Arlo Parks with Hurt, and The Sacred Souls. 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Again, you can find the song of the day at thecurrent.org. That song, Any Old Fool, from The Sacred Souls, one of the many standout tracks on their sophomore album, Got a Story to Tell, kind of a throwback track, a sweet soul tune with a dance floor friendly vibe. Jessica, with you on this Tuesday afternoon, man, I don't know why. I think on the heels of a holiday weekend and then a short week last week, I'm like having a hard time keeping track of the days of the week. It's Tuesday, correct? Am I right? January Tuesday? You got it. Support comes from the Minnesota Department of Public Safety's Drive Sober, Drive Smart campaign. Driving impaired can lead to costly fines or worse. There is extra enforcement now on Minnesota roads. This message is from the Minnesota Department of Public Safety. I've got music on the way from an artist who starred in Ryan Coogler's film sensation Sinners. We're also going to hear something from an artist who is coming to town for the first ever Minnesota Country Club Music Festival. Right now, let's shine a spotlight on the local music scene. This is a track from Bunny Blood, who are part of the standout lineup Grand Old Day this Sunday in St. Paul, when The Current presents a stage of Minnesota music. Again, this is one of the bands participating, Bunny Blood with Can You Come Home?

0: to you.
1: Oh, there's just something about Lucy Dacus's voice. It's like your favorite cozy, cuddly blanket. It just envelops you so lovely. That is Lucy Dacus from her Historian release, an album she put out back in 2018. That was Addictions. Before that, new music from Jesse Wells, War is a God, the folk troubadour coming to town as part of the first ever Minnesota Country Club Music Festival taking place July 10th and 11th. On Harriet Island here in St. Paul. A new event the weekend ahead of the annual Yacht Club Music Festival. Great addition to our summertime festival series. And in fact, you can always stay on top of what's happening music-wise when you head over to thecurrent.org/giglist. Cat Stevens in the set with Here Comes My Baby and the local sounds of Bunny Blood, another band that you can find show is coming up. In fact, they're going to be participating, performing as part of the Current's Grand Old Day Stage this Sunday, June 7th in St. Paul. The Grand Old Day Stage will be at the corner of Grand Avenue and Avon Street. Bunny Blood, one of the many local bands that we'll be highlighting. That was a track from their new EP, Was It Me? Bunny Blood with Can You Come Home? 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I've got music right now from Miles Catton, an American singer, songwriter, producer, and actor, rose to international fame for his role as Sammy in the Ryan Coogler horror film Sinners. He won a Critics' Choice Movie Award for his performance. He also received a BAFTA Rising Star and Actor Award nomination. Turns out Miles Catton has been performing since he was a toddler. He's also the son of gospel singer Timony Figueroa. Here he is, Miles Catton, with his latest single, Don't Hate Me. It's on The Current.

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That is Somewhere Else from Tamara, the duo of Norway's Aurora, and Tom Rollins of the Chemical Brothers. Donna Summer before that with Hot Girls from her 1979 album Bad Girls. It was on this date back in 1979 that that song started a three-week run at number one on the U.S. singles chart. It was kind of a departure for Donna Summer, given her previous sort of a disco vibe that her name was associated with until that point. Now, that song, Hot Stuff, ended up winning the Grammy Award for Best Female Rock Vocal Performance in 1980. And in fact, in 1980, that was the very first year that there was such a Grammy Award. Previously, well, it was only males that were nominated. In 1980, again, Donna Summer becoming the very first recipient of the Grammy Award for Best Female Rock Vocal Performance. But that established in 1980, I guess, is what I'm trying to say. But it was only awarded until 2004, because then at that point, as of 2005, it became a genderless category, now called Best Solo Rock Vocal Performance. But Donna Summer, breaking ground in more ways than one. Yola in the set with Future Enemies, and Miles Catton with Don't Hate Me, an artist who got his start singing as a toddler, now pretty much a household name thanks to being featured in the Ryan Coogler film Sinners in the role of Sammy. Again, Don't Hate Me from Miles Catton here on The Current. 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And head over to thecurrent.org/giglist to make your plans to take in some live music, our concert calendar that keeps you posted about what's happening around town. Well, what's happening right now is we're going to spin new music from Baby Rose, joined by Leon Thomas. This is Friends Again.

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Great music lives here.

Swedish artist Christian Mattsson, a.k.a. the tallest man on earth, that is looking for love, just recently announced the artist returning to the Palace Theater here in St. Paul, October 30th. Of this year. That will be a beautiful performance at the Palace Theater. We also heard from Kid Cudi with Grave and Baby Rose, joined by Leon Thomas. That was Friends again on The Current. Jessica with you. How you doing? How's your day going? It's flying on by. I'm telling you, can you believe it's already June 2nd? I can barely wrap my mind around the fact that it's June, let alone 2 days in. I hope you're having a fantastic start to the month. Looking forward to a great summer as well. And you know what I'm looking forward to right now? Great new music on the way this hour. We've got some local sounds. I've got a legendary Americana singer. And right now, two sisters, Layla and Kenzie, calling themselves Girl Tones. This is their debut single, Volcano. It is blowing up. It's on The Current. It's

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Jack White, G.O.D. and the Broken Ribs, taking that Garden of Eden story, putting his own spin on it. Another powerful track from the artist. We heard Go from Moby, Tennis from Lily Allen, and Girl Tones, sisters Layla and Kenzie, super fun debut single Volcano here on The Current. I think we're going to be hearing lots more from Girl Tones. They have a super fun indie pop rock vibe. Jessica with you. Speaking of super fun, or so I like to think, programming is supported by M Health Fairview, with more than 40 primary care clinics across the Twin Cities and a range of virtual options. 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I've got music on the way from another Minnesota artist who's going to be part of our Grand Old Day stage coming up this Sunday, June 7th, here in St. Paul. I've also got another local artist who will be headlining the Fine Line in September. Right now, new music from a artist and philanthropist, Grammy Award-winning musician Leve, who also founded the Leve Foundation in an effort to provide young and emerging artists with the same opportunities she had on her trajectory towards fame, access to education and instruments, whatever she can do to help emerging artists like she felt helped herself. This is Leve with Mad Woman.

Hey, the Lindas right there with Nothing Would Change. Before that, a great new track from Dua Sale, joined by Bon Iver, big names in both local and national music. That was Glow from Dua Sale's new album of Earth and Wires, the artist coming to town to headline the Fine Line September 25th. Florence and the Machine before that was Sky Full of Song, and new music from Grammy Award-winning artist and philanthropist Leve. That was Mad Woman. She also heads the Leve Foundation, where emerging artists can get assistance, whether it be access to instruments or education. She wants to give back to artists. She also is renowned for bringing the genres of classical and jazz music to a whole new generation, and again, giving back and continuing to make fantastic music. 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Tickets and info at smm.org. New music right now from another local band with a very fun band name. I gotta say, I can relate to this. I need to sign up and be a member of the Willem Dafoe fan club, hailing from Duluth, Minnesota. Here they are, Willem Dafoe fan club with Murder.

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Hey, good looking. Maybe you're thinking about cooking up dinner yourself right now. Well, it made sense to spin that song, kind of getting in the dinner mood. That was Mr. Hank Williams from 1951. Before that, we heard Courtney Barnett, the Aussie rocker, back with the new album, Creature of Habit. That track, Sight Unseen, also featuring Waxahachie, a very cool collaboration from the two artists. We also heard from Talking Heads in the set. That was Born Under Punches, The Heat Goes On, and new music from Duluth band Willem Dafoe Fan Club. And come on, who's not a fan of Willem Dafoe? The new band hailing from Duluth, they recently performed at the Homegrown Music Festival in Duluth. They've also got a Twin Cities gig coming up July 10th, performing at Cloudland Theater in Minneapolis. That was Willem Dafoe Club from their new album, Be My Muse, with Murder here on The Current. 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And if you are wondering what music to see tonight, be sure to head over to the gig list. It makes sure that you are always in the know and never miss a show. There is something for everyone. You can find out what's happening in the happening in the Twin Cities at thecurrent.org/giglist. And in fact, on this Tuesday night, lots going on. Check it out. It's at thecurrent.org/giglist. In fact, let's take a gander ourselves right now. You can catch Thomas Stika tonight, Vincent Garcia, Toadies, and more. It's at thecurrent.org. We're going to get back into the music so I can work on my ability to speak on this Tuesday Eve. In fact, speaking of Thomas Stika, who's going to be performing as part of The Current's Grand Ole Day stage on Sunday, June 7th. We'll have a stage set up at the corner of Avon Street and Grand Avenue in St. Paul. Well, in addition to that, tonight, The Current presents Thomas Stika at the White Squirrel Bar. Here he is with Mississippi Down on The Current.

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0: Those Higham sisters, they know how to bring it from Days Are Gone. That was The Wire. We heard Paolo Nutini before that with Let Me Down Easy, and Minnesota's own Thomas Stika with Mississippi Down. He is not only performing as part of the Currents Grand Old Day event this Sunday, June 7th in St. Paul, but he's performing tonight at the White Squirrel Bar, also in the capital city. And in fact, as we talk about what's coming up this weekend and what's coming up tonight, let's take a look at the gig list.
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0: That is right. Thomas Stika taking the stage at the White Squirrel Bar in St. Paul later tonight in the White Squirrel. At the White Squirrel, catch Minneapolis Funk. Also tonight, Pillar Forum has Mark Winters with Sylvia Dykin and Reese Glover. Vincent Garcia is at the Dakota for two sets tonight. By Storm with Laredo Khalil at 7th Street Entry. Max Saturn is at the Turf Club. Toadies with Local H and Vandoliers at First Ave. And Sawtooth Witch with Desdemona and Mike Michael, of the Orange Goodness tonight at the 331 Club in St. Paul on 331 Club in Minneapolis. My apologies to the 612. Television tonight, you can catch Michael Stipe and Andrew Watt. They are performing on Jimmy Kimmel Live. My gig list pick for the evening, on the heels of just listening to Thomas Stika, who is performing at Sunday's Grand Old Day event. Well, I've got another band right now who's part of that lineup. Now, Grand Old Day, a annual festival coming up this Sunday, June 7th on Grand Avenue. In fact, Grand Avenue in St. Paul, running pretty much from like Dale Street to Snelling Avenue. There's food, art, vendor booths, family fun zones, a car show, wiener dog races. So much stuff happening, and in particular, The Current has an incredible lineup of Minnesota artists that will be performing on stage from noon until 6 p.m. Yes, 6 hours of incredible local music, including performances by Thomas Stika, Bunny Blood, the Plastic Constellations, and headliners Gully Boys, who we're going to hear from right now. Again, this is a free event coming up this Sunday, June 7th, in State St. Paul. Here's Gully Boys, my gig list pick for the evening, and you can find out more details about Grand Old Day and all the shows taking place each and every night of the week online at thecurrent.org/giglist. Here they are, Gully Boys. This is Optimist.

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Zach McCormick provides your patio soundtrack before alt-country singer-songwriter His Golden Messenger performs at 6. 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

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That is Glad Girls here on The Current. Johnny Blue Skies and the Dark Clouds before that, a.k.a. Sturgill Simpson and his band. That is a funky track from a Funkalicious new album, Mutiny After Midnight, the song Situation. The band coming to town, presented by The Current, performing this September at the Grand Casino Arena here in St. Paul. Cage the Elephant before that with Neon Pill and My Gig List Pick. Found presented by The Current, performing this September at the Grand Casino Arena here in St. Paul. Cage the Elephant before that with Neon

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I'll be hanging out with you until 7 o'clock right now. A heads up that Bob Dylan, the birthday boy who recently celebrated his 85th trip around the sun, is coming to the new Mystic Lake Amphitheater in Shakopee July 6th, along with special guests Lucinda Williams and the John Doe Trio. Hey, you want to go? Well, head over to thecurrent.org/giveaways and enter for your chance to win a pair of tickets to the show. Very excited right now to spin this new track from Ray. She has an incredible new album called This Music May Contain Hope. We could all use a whole lot more hope and great music. This is Ray along with Hans Zimmer with the Click Clack Symphony.

She'll be all right. No riding shining armored knight. She will save herself this time. And in fact, tonight, she did confirm. The cold never lasts, my darling. It just teaches the heart how

little surf rock on this Tuesday Eve. American instrumental rockers, The Ventures, right there. They also helped to popularize the electric guitar back in the 60s. That was Walk, Don't Run. Kacey Musgraves before that with Dry Spell, a song chock full of absolutely hysterical sexual innuendos, a track found on her new album, Middle of Nowhere. Michigander in the set with Superglue and Ray featuring Hans Zimmer. Yes, the Academy Award-winning composer on that track, the Click Clack Symphony. I get kind of a lump in my throat every time I hear that song. It's from her great new album, This Music May Contain Hope. Fantastic new music here on The Current, and such a treat to share it with you. 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Well, I've got quite a few tunes I want to spin before Mac Wilson comes in at 7. He, too, will have a fantastic playlist for you tonight. Right now, new music from Mr. Charlie Crockett. A little bit more twang on this Tuesday Eve. This is Kentucky Too Long.

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Indie punk band The Plastic Constellations are back together after nearly 15 years, and you can see them live at the Grand Stage powered by The Current coming up on Sunday afternoon. 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

Here, that is Mumford & Sons, joined by Chris Stapleton, a track found on the new album Prizefighter, Ket Power in the set with Free, and Charlie Crockett bringing his signature twang to the airwaves. That was Kentucky Too Long here on The Current. 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I've got The Waitresses just around the corner. Here's something new from Licky Lee. 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